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Now let's go on with this list of corruption. I'm running out of my time now, but anyhow. Verse 2. Men will be lovers of themselves, lovers of money, boasters, proud, blasphemers, disobedient to parents, unthankful, unholy, unloving, unforgiving, slanderers, without self-control, brutal, despisers of good, traitors, headstrong, haughty, lovers of pleasure rather than lovers of God. There are 18 distinct moral blemishes in that list. We won't take time to go into them all. But in the time that I've lived in the Western world, in nations such as Britain, the United States, Scandinavia, Germany, nations which I'm familiar with, almost every one of these moral blemishes is much more manifest than it was 50 years ago. Many of you who are in the same sort of age bracket as I am will agree with that statement, I'm sure. We have witnessed a process of corruption in our society, and it's continuing, and it cannot be reversed. The only solution is a totally new beginning. But I want to point out to you three things which are very significant. There are three loves that really are the root of all the problems. Love of self, love of money, and love of pleasure. And I would say European culture and society, including Britain, is dominated by those three features. Love of self, love of money, love of pleasure. And you see, love of self is what leads to the breakdown of society. Because I'm so important to myself, I can't live with anybody. Nobody is good enough for me. Nobody does things the way I want. Statistics show that in the United States today, the average number of people in a household is 1.7. Two people can't live together any longer. What's the cause? Love of self. I want things my way. It's my convenience that matters. I'm important. Cater to me. And if you don't, take care of yourself. I'll get on without you.

love of money. I think the one major spiritual power that dominates Western society is mammon. Basically, in the contemporary culture today, if a thing makes money, that justifies it. No other argument is needed. Even pornography is called a billion-dollar industry. And you see, I think justice is impossible where the love of money prevails, because rich people can get away with anything. They can buy their way out of anything. They're just as guilty in most cases as the poor. But their wealth is a protection for the time being. But remember, not forever. And then love of pleasure. There was a slogan that went right through the United States that sums it up. If it feels good, do it. That's the contemporary way of describing love of pleasure. But I've talked to many people who were in the Jesus movement in the 1960s, 1970s. They discovered that though it felt good, it didn't do good. And at the end of 10 or 15 years, they were wrecks, physically, morally, and spiritually. Then the next phrase is the most frightening of all. That's in verse 5. At the end of this list, it says, having a form of godliness, but denying its power. And from such people, turn away. Now, I don't believe the Bible would call anything that was unchristian godliness. So we're talking about some form of Christianity. But it's a form that denies its power. In the context, what is the power that is denied? The power to change people. So now we don't call homosexuality sin, we call it a sickness. We don't try to change them, we just arrange ways to live with them. And incidentally, homosexuality is just one sin amongst countless others. I'm not singling them out by any means. Just pointing out that basically the church has lost the faith to see people changed. And so it invents ways to live with them the way they are.

Man, I wish somebody would have told me the truth a long time ago. Nobody sat me down and say, look, this ain't that and that ain't this. I was deceived for so long. It's only right that I expose all this deception in the mighty name of Jesus. Carry on, young soldier. Listen.

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1: My name is Makanak. I am a girl. I live in Gaborone. I am standard to my teacher's teacher, Angela Molatul. I like playing table tennis, backhand and forehand. My coach is Coach Kuza.
2: My name is Sitina Bisanang, 7 years old, Buntland Primary School. My teacher is teacher Mama Fook.
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2: 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I'm going to stop. I'm going to table tennis. 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

0: 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Live the music in a beautiful Saturday morning. Good morning to the early risers, the road warriors, the wedding convoy already getting ready. The funeral delegation on the way to Serue, Francistown, Masunga, wherever you are, those clocking in while the rest of the world is still negotiating with the blankets. How you doing? Good morning. I know, I understand, I get it. Because 1 minute we're talking about what a beautiful summer it is or what a beautiful winter it is, and then I don't know where you are today, and I don't know what you're doing. Man, I got to run. I got to work 6 a.m. or late. Lelo, I know I eat a lot late. I got to batwa late. Hobi wa kawe. I want to be ran kara hawi tsepe kara kalanda. Come on now, fix it, fix it, fix it up. Good morning. How you doing? Let's start with the prayer this morning. It's Zeus prayer for the nation, as we always start the show. I hope you're doing okay. I hope you're doing fine. And my name is Kober, last name Kihuparets, of course. And I'll be with you all the way until 9 a.m. this morning. Make you feeling good. Make sure that you're starting the weekend just right. I hope you're good. I hope you're smiling. And I hope maybe you got some last night. You know, just a little warming. You know, love. No? Ah, Kesha.
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1: 6:21, and we start the show with another prayer. Kana re chaba, we are mourning. We lost our third president of the country's excellency, Festus Khontabane Mokgae, left us yesterday. And the president then announced a 3-day of mourning, which means today is day one, day two. Wherever you are, if you knew the man himself, we'll have a conversation about him during the show. But in the meantime, I'm hoping you're good. Hope you're making your way slowly to work. Okay, harpa te di trouble chat. I mean, we are going. When I know it's all how we look, Pito Nagozo Chile. It's Chile, Bahaiz. It's Chile.

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0: 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Live the music is your time. 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My name is Kobero, last name Kihuparetsi, but you can call me Cage. And we're taking it slowly. We're just easy, just a whole way because we're asking you why you're up. If you're at home, that's all right. If you're on your way to work, we're not judging you. Because what? If you're on your way out of town, if you're in town, if you're away to a funeral, and shame on you, please look at the rear view mirror, but don't look at the rear, look at yourself. Because who are you? I'm not judging. I got music coming your way this hour. Nothing but chill vibes, and we'll warm it up in the next hour. But come on, I'm not thinking. I'm going to check out our shop. Because what are you doing? 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
0: A song that I really like coming through for you. The other half of Khoisan Sight coming through. And the name of the song is Tsholofelo. Because in life, exactly, that's what you must do. There must be expectations. And you, how long to this weekend. But I do know that you're with you. You're locked in with Yarona FM. And I'm going to give you the song that came out about a month ago. One half of Khoisan, which is a gentleman. When is it going to It's all right. It's all fella coming through. Got more music coming from Samantha Mukwe, T.I., DJ Stokey coming in. Saki also, as well as Tiffany, all the way until 9. Send me a message on my WhatsApp line. Let's open it up. Just send me an emoji telling me how your week was. Emoji. Yes, no?

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0: Tata, fella Tata. That's Imali coming through. That's, of course, the man who stepped down from music at NYU Getla Billers, X-Bantwini, coming through with Karen Soul. The name of the featuring Nana Atta on that one. The name of the song is Imali. Madi, the problem. You know, if money, everyone had money, we wouldn't have a problem. Imali, madi, ala pisa it. Kola roa, swara, azam, azan, are, launela, yu, ayakwa. Kola, ish, yey, haru, ngwa, atwiri, matata, ataka, botal, everything. Always a problem. Always a problem. 6:57 is the time here on Yarn FM. Live the music. And almost that time for us to get to the Yarn FM Weekend Triple Play. And remember how it works. It's quite simple. You got to do is listen out for three artists. And how about you send the name to the artist to my WhatsApp line. And just like that, you can win yourself a double movie ticket courtesy of New Capital Cinemas. I Michael, the movie Michael. So much drama is insane. Is insane. And this weekend we are listening out for a few artists. And I'm going to let you know who we're listening out for. We're listening in out for anything with Bruno Mars. I would love Bruno Mars. Yes, that's the one. You send me the name Bruno Mars. Text me Bruno Mars to my WhatsApp line. And you can stand your chance. You are one third of the way of getting there. Another artist we're listening out for is ATI, because we always love ATI. If you hear anything by ATI, you got to send me ATI to my WhatsApp line. And you can win yourself a demo movie ticket courtesy of New Capital Cinemas. And finally, if you hear anything by my Petla, my guy, my boy, my Petla, may his soul continue to rest in peace. You got to send me my Petla to my WhatsApp line, and just like that, you can win yourself a double movie ticket. WhatsApp line, you're going to mind. Go, Hakule. WhatsApp or call
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0: That's the Yarn FM Weekend Triple Play coming your way. And all you got to do is give me, send me the name of the artist during the song. And we're listening out for my Betla. We're listening out for ATI. And we're also listening out for Bruno Mars. So Bruno Mars, my Betla, and ATI. Send me the name of the song during the song. And you can win yourself a double movie ticket courtesy of New Capital Cinemas. John Michael. Coming through. And the name of the song is Stand. And we'll be getting on to the Yarn FM Weekend Triple Play in a little bit. How you doing? What's crack-a-lackin'? Thank you so much for the emojis. I asked you to send me an emoji.
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0: It's B.O.B. featuring Bruno Mars. Name of the song is Nothing On You. Yeah, they got nothing on you, beautiful girls all over the world. Sorry, sisters. 7:11 is the time here on Yarn FM. Live the music. Remember, it's Yarn FM weekend triple play. And get to know how we have the ticket to the cinemas. I get your ticket to watch your one of your favorite movies that's happening right now. I know Michael is the most popular. And all you got to do is listen out for three artists. You're listening out for Bruno Mars. You are listening out for ATI. You're listening out for Mapetla. Send me the name of the artist and you can win yourself a double movie ticket courtesy of New Capital Cinemas. Yeah, so how are you doing so far? Because we played one song so far.
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1: 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And this weekend, if you remember, we're listening out for ATI, we're listening out for Bruno Mars, and we are also listening out, okay, if you are listening very carefully, for Mapetla. If you hear the name of the song, you send me the name of the song, and you text it to me, and that's like that, you can win yourself a double ticket courtesy of New Capital Citizens. I do see you sending those messages. There's one more song left, one more artist left. But here we go!

0: It's one of the season coming through. I mean, the name of the song is Malibu. I wasn't trying to rhyme. I know you think I was rhyming. How you doing? 7:58 is the time. Wrapping up the We Are FM Weekend Triple Play. Shout out to everyone who tried, who failed, but it's all right. We're doing it again next week. We do have a winner. Mulukana Galina is Onki. Okay, congratulations to you. Send me your name, your full name, and your number. And you can get yourself, you've won yourself a movie ticket, courtesy of our friends at New Capital Cinemas. I'm interested to know what you're going to be watching. Remember, this weekend we're listening out for Bruno Mars, we're listening out for Mapetla, as well as ATI. And Onki got all of them. We got the news coming up with Honey G. She's in the building. You know what that means. Wow, wow, wow.
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6: Police in Gumare investigate a case of drowning in Gumare. And Julius Malema calls on President Cyril Ramaphosa to resign.
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6: With Yaron FM News at 8, I am Khawla Tabunyongo. Good morning. Police in Gumare are investigating a case in which a 14-year-old boy drowned in Matwa Stream this week. Gumare Police Station Commander Chenamo Orating said recent heavy rainfall has caused water levels in the stream to rise and has urged parents to prevent their children from swimming in local streams to avoid drowning incidents.
7: In America, the two. 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
6: Health authorities have encouraged members of the public to take a flu shots to prevent a flu outbreaks as the winter season begins. Ministry of Health Public Relations Officer Christopher Nyanga said the cold weather is likely to increase infections, especially among children, the elderly and other vulnerable groups. Nyanga urged the public to practice a frequent hand washing, maintain social distance from people who are ill, and observe a proper cough etiquette.
8: Ya ka re tsena mo pakeng yone ya mariga go botlhokwa hela thata gore batho ba ithokomele ba apare dilwana tse di bothitho ba pese bana diaparo tseo tse di bothitho ba pese bagolo le bagodi diaparo 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
6: And finally, South African opposition leader Julius Malema has called on President Cyril Ramaphosa to resign after the Constitutional Court ruled Parliament violated the Constitution by blocking impeachment proceedings in 2022. The judgment followed a challenge by the EFF and could reopen impeachment. Ramaphosa denies wrongdoing over a burglary cash scandal. His office says he respects the ruling and remains committed to the constitution, judicial independence, and the rule of law principles. And a recap of our stories at this hour. Police investigate a case of drowning in Gumare, and Julius Malema calls on President Cyril Ramaphosa to resign.
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6: And our weather forecast for today is shaping up to be a beautiful day across much of the region, with sunshine dominating from Botswana to Namibia. In Gaborone, expect sunny skies and a gentle breeze with temperatures reaching a pleasant 23 degrees Celsius. Further up north in Francistown, conditions stay bright and warm under sunshine with light winds and highs of 26 degrees Celsius. Maung turns up the heat today, sunny and hot with a gentle breeze and temperatures climbing to 30 degrees Celsius. Over in Kasani, expect another sunny afternoon with light winds and highs around 29 degrees Celsius, a perfect weather for outdoor activities. And across the border in Johannesburg, sunshine continues with cooler conditions and a gentle breeze at 18 degrees Celsius. Meanwhile, both Cape Town and Lusaka are seeing light rain accompanied by gentle breezes, with temperatures holding steady at 18 degrees Celsius. And in Windhoek, it's sunny and comfortable with a moderate breeze and temperatures around 23 degrees Celsius. 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Good morning.
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0: It's Nick Gift featuring Jazz Mills and Johnson and BCG here on Yarn FM. 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Mawarwede
1: monatukwantekwa.
0: You mustn't lie to us. What are you saying?
1: It's sunny today. There's no rain issue. We've all been complaining about the rain.
0: So we've just been, we just experienced a cold front, or was it just like, what was happening there in the last few days? It was a cold front, right?
1: I think that was winter launching.
0: I'm telling you, my messages has been going crazy. Honey's a calling cage. Where are you? Hey, okay. I'm like, dude, guys, can we sleep? What do you want me for at this time? Who is you? Get out of here, right? Yay. Oh my God. So listen, when I'm Jolwa, how boy, nigger. No, I'm just asking. I am asking a question. Mujolwa generally, does it see you or it doesn't see you?
1: Please, darling.
0: Your experiences, right? So today we're talking about, there's an experience, a funny experience that we had this week. And I think maybe I'm asking you what reason have you ever been given for breaking up, right? What did your ex give you? Like, we can't continue. What reason did they give you for breaking up? Did it make sense? It made sense?
1: Yeah. But I felt like that was just a manipulation, though. The one that broke me.
0: Yeah. That means you're really in love. If it broke you, what are you? Inside deep.
1: See the dynamics of relationships. So, you know what? This is what. So this guy, he was cheating on me.
0: Okay.
1: So when you get cheated on, you know that after the aftermath of that, you get insecure because of the trauma. Like, genuinely, I am going out with my friends. You start thinking, busy. What is he doing? And all of that. So it was like that most of the time. Best friend.
0: So at that time, did you know it was cheating, or did you just like didn't get that it was cheating, or did you know it was cheating at the time? Why were you still there then if you knew it was cheating? Okay. So I guess the question we're asking today, go on, if you've ever been dumped, if your ex broke up with you, what reason did they give for breaking up with you? I want to know, and maybe I could share one. I didn't think hard about this one. I don't think I've had a breakup where someone was like, but I think about it. Mihela, yours is insane.
1: So his reason was, now I am overwhelming him.
0: Okay.
1: Because of consequences of what he did. So he didn't want to take responsibility for that.
0: Absolutely. So instead of creating a safe space and he then says, I'm the victim.
1: Yeah, that's what happened. So,
0: plus 2673911066. We want to hear your story. What reason were you given for a breakup? If Mjolo is over. Hey, baby, it's not you, it's me. That's not a good reason. What was the reason that they gave for breaking up? I want to know. Let me know when I learn about Batua Pelo, my chota chota. What was the reason? Oh my God. Plus 2739 11066. We'll be reading out some of your messages of the side of this.
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1: So the question is simple that we're asking, Hurwena, when they broke up with you, what was the reason that they broke up with you? It's over. What was the reason? Okay. Thank you so much for the messages that are coming in. When they broke up with you, these stubborn anzi. I can't do this message. Yeah, so send me those messages and I'll be able to read them out to you. Message came through here on our Facebook, and this was Raho Palesa Arim. You're now out of context, but I know that being good can also be a problem in a relationship. Yeah, I know sometimes if you're too good, it can be a problem. Yeah, right? I agree with you. 100%. Yeah, I know. What was the reason? I'm good at rage baiting people. That's Ona Majoni. I'm so controlling and persuasive. Right, I don't know, Honey G, if you've ever had that reason where you're so controlling and persuasive. Maybe that's what your person said to you because no one answered. Hey, okay, what are you doing? So, Rebecca, I'm so controlling and persuasive. Okay, oh. Yeah. Kena are he broke up with me after kissing a holumiwa kimonang. Enar gidi love bite, which means someone gave me those love bites. Have I not seen you with a love bite, Hadiji?
2: No.
1: Are you sure?
2: I'm too professional for that.
1: All right. Mm-hmm. Okay, you hide them well, I guess.
2: No, I don't even allow that.
1: Hello. All right. Like his previous exes. If he makes a mistake, I communicate calmly. But there are people that like this. Yeah. I have a cousin who just loves this kind of controversy. Like, if you look at all his girlfriends that he's been with, right? Like, Gomanana, a very pretty girl, a girl who's chilled, calm, who's collected, who can give him everything. But he thrives in relationships with his chaos. Always, if you're going out with that couple, you know, you're going home.
2: I'm done. I'm done with him.
1: Yeah, whatever was decided. 2 days later, they're together. Hey, I'm worried. I cannot exit. I can't make the comments. I frame. There's nothing like that. So, I'm not talking about the exit. I'm telling you, problems.
2: The drama.
1: Ish. And I'm worried. Petite best friend, Yami, Yanguanyana, retouch the plate. It's a good thing. I'm worried. Retouche le kahore. Are you mochita ka? Yanguanyana, omonte, hoheta ene. What is going on here?
2: One thing you should miss me with is a man with a female best friend.
1: So I don't know, but this one sounds like. But you're right. Okay, this is a guy. The best friend young Wanyana. So I guess. Hey, but if it's your best friend. But if it's your best friend, surely you should know. Before even, like, let's say, more relationship being, you know that this is the best. And the vibes are different. I mean, you position yourself if you're a lady and honale, a girl who comes into your friend's life. You position yourself so that now you're not always on his side, but you're communicating to him through her.
2: But you know where the drama is? People with best friends of the opposite sex, these people will, I don't know, I've seen a few that are acting just fine, but
1: I get you totally. And the best friend, as I take a step back, if you're that best friend, please, man, take a seat, take a breather. Send me those messages on my WhatsApp line, +27391106. We want to know when they broke up with you, what was the reason? Oh my gosh. Honey, the girls are not with us. Please, we have to break up. Banzai featuring Kashmir. EXO coming through with the name of songs. Think about me. That's what you say when they're gone, because we can't do this.

0: Hey, Rox Robson and Miss Okuhle, name song is Amanxeba here on Yarn FM, Live the Music. And we're talking about the reason that they used when they wanted to break up with you. Had a message here on Are, imagine Are, that was a really funny one. Are, nana gote sedimo sa ga bone ga sempatle. And then she went and said, imagine gote those stubborn undergrounds ga di batle. Ebe ke tswa mo dilong. So in other words, honey, je utwa Are, Are. The ancestors didn't approve of her. And at that point, she had never even met the ancestors.
1: Hey.
0: And the ancestors are saying, no. I mean, I'm assuming they're like, no, come away. Well, I don't know why they would use a deep voice, but I mean, isn't that how ancestors talk? It's never the reason. Why don't we just tell the reason? What? This is a problem. So here's a problem, okay? Mm-hmm. Maggie says, I always make sure I leave first. Ke hola pele ha akantseng hore mmogo ke a somoga.
1: Girl, you need to give me some
0: Maggie,
1: pointers.
0: No, there's no pointers. Maggie's the problem. Maggie's the kind of person that just leaves a relationship. She just leaves. Kinda, if you're actually thinking about it from the other guy's POV, we're chilling and then Maggie's gone. Maggie khayo. Maggie ukai. Maggie are maybe they know she's just healing. What are you healing from, Maggie? We're still together here. I want a Maggie. Maggie's a problem.
1: Maggie's not a problem. I need a few lessons from Maggie.
0: For what?
1: I guess for her opinion location.
0: Not even. Tami are hatweha kena muso yo hata kena musola. How do you lay that down as a conversation, baby? No. We have to break up.
1: Kwa kwa na musola.
0: Yo, yeah, Nicholas and I have to hotel of where the ex Gagore Ramo Kupisa. Yeah, no, Nicholas, sorry, Brazil.
1: No, because why? The ex is
0: die,
1: relevant.
0: No, so the Carol and I are a fairy fair about some my basal laela. I want to give them, but what's on my basal laela? Give me. No, you can't be. Don't be a hiri, please. Don't be a. Are musirile hela jaaka botswa putso ile muswi ile hela jaaka botswa putso
1: a
0: botswa putso e bo ile gone gotlhe uff ya okay ya lena le di ex ebile na ke na dilotswe ke Regina ya ka Regina di ex Regina ex le 5 at the same time they exit at the same time okay. Richard are captain are ke sanse ke my gate so ta le nolana le ka makala hanka le bolella ke setse ke ka go makala kwa lenteng a go re bolela Richard gore ga te gore so that we can dodge these bullets. Come on, le trust are sanse a rapela e mapele. People will never hear. Kuru wa zedi tata ze. Kopano chana le me. I didn't give them a chance. I always leave first. Guys, you have a problem.
1: Nah, I need to start doing it.
0: Why are you leaving first? You can't leave marriage and stuff like that. Literally lying. Sinte. I got a message here. Says that she told me I was too available. After that, I became unavailable even to myself. Yo. Okay, this one is also a problem. She said I was too serious, but when I was joking, she said I never take anything seriously. That relationship was an exam with no memorandum. She said I was too good for him. I believed him. Turns out he was right because, wow, the downgrade after me was a criminal. Kibua, yo, yeah, you know, okay. She said she needed to focus on school work. 2 weeks later, she was focusing on Acabello from accounting. Wowza.
1: That's
0: 2 6 7 3 9. That's school work. Yeah, with accounting. Your Acabello might be helping with accounting. Yeah. You know what I mean? Okay. 2 6 7 3 9 11 0 66. What was the reason they used to break up with you? Chandra says, Nare and Obatla drama. Are soft tata and Obatla moho to be wang di kopi. Huita hang wamalati to show or I'm angry. Do you know any movie?
1: Action.
0: I'm telling you, this thing will kill us. Send me those messages. And like, hands you down. Wala or Mujolo will end you. +2 6 7 3 9 11 0 66. Let me know what the reason they used to break up with you was.

0: OP, Hangekwa Wuye, MC featuring DJ Maphorisa and Lucy. Name of that song coming through. Your waves is Lwetse. We're talking about the reasons why they used to break up with you. And Larona just killed me. Udur Larnaring. Larna are. One are n haka kyakona huin hararo kaletsatsi.
1: Paracetamol.
0: 3 times daily. Okay?
1: We know she.
0: And she said, I can't do it anymore. And she left. Lord, I feel you, bro. I get to run with you. No, I get to read it. 3 times a day. What are 3 times a day on Zang? Is it too much? I mean, I'm talking to the other gender. You being the other gender.
1: It's all right.
0: Really?
1: But 3 times,
0: no, sometimes it doesn't have to be at lunch. It can be one at 4 a.m., another at 6 a.m., and then one at night. Or one at 6 a.m., another at 6 p.m., and another one at midnight. Mm-hmm. Just to make sure you balance the situation. So I agree with you, because if that's your dosage, I think you must find someone who can agree, because this one. G Martin oba keng yana are hey lang lona le botoka nna ke tlhaletse gore ke ne ke itirile life bite mo molaleng wa me ke ha ke botsa gore life bite ke eng ke ga mang ke motsa gore o e bona kae are mo 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Because what kind of reason is that? How do you love bite yourself on your neck? Like no one knows. You don't know what your neck looks like. You know what? You've only seen a reflection of your neck.
1: That comment on today's episode of things that never happened.
0: Yeah, that's the one. you think I'm stupid. Uh-huh. That's why you're talking to me like that, eh? Oh my goodness. Thank you so much for your messages. And we're talking about, and we want to wrap it up, talking about the reasons that they used. I have never had.
1: Mm-mm.
0: No, I've never had. I'm really cool with all my exes for the reason that we broke up mutually. It was just more like, no, guys, listen. I think that is. Let's look at us. We're good now, but there might be. We had a proper meeting. And like, yeah, pros and cons, and we're not sharp. We're cool. I'm cool with all my exes except that one ex. That one was a GC girl. That one. But it was the first. It was cool. It was nice. We met in a different country. Then to default settings. Okay, if you feel that, no,
1: you're the one who left.
0: Yeah, no, we had a conversation because it was a very strong relationship and there was friends involved. We used to go and mediate other relationships. We used to go and invite other people to come in and we used to bake with them. We used to strengthen other relationships. So we couldn't just. So we had a conversation about it. Up to this day, she doesn't know that I know a lot of things she was doing. But I thought, there's no need for that drama. Let's just let's let it go. And
1: yeah.
0: I haven't talked to her ever since, actually. Yeah, that was many years ago. It was a decade ago. Ever since then, my relationships have been professional. Hella. Mm. You sort of game. They call me when they talk about their exes. They call me to talk about a whole lot of things. Because I'm that guy, Chani G. I'm that guy. Yeah. I am that guy.
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0: All right, we are now wrapping up the show. Thank you so much for tuning in. And before we tune out, I wanted to take this opportunity to give a shout out to one of the biggest men I know, the biggest dudes I know, the biggest dudes that ever done it. And everyone has a president, Honey G. Do you have your president? Like the first time you learned what a president is, or like just when we're exposed to that level, just do you have one? Probably yours was Ski. If not Ski, it could be Sissy Boy. But I think you were always Ski. You look like a Ski guy to me. Because before Ski was Festus. Are you a Festus? Who's your president?
1: My president. You guys better not crucify me for this. But my president is Matisse. Mm. Love him down.
0: So regardless of whether you love him or not, it's the person who gave you the consciousness in terms of like politics and presidency, on this face all the time, and starting to understand what politics was. For me, it was my first dose.
1: I was a child in Ghana, so I didn't really understand. Who's the president of Botswana? First, that's Mohai. That was all I knew.
0: Okay.
1: And then with Ski, I loved him, but not as much as I did with Masisi. Khatebile, it got worse after his handover. I felt like that was the most peaceful handover I've seen, and how the relationship is going right now. And I think my next is going to be Duma Boko with how he's handling opposition. There's peace. There's drama. It's something we don't know about.
0: Yeah.
1: What we see is exactly something that I'm very much fond of.
0: Absolutely. My president was definitely Lefesto. Right. I was there. I know Masiro was there, but Masiro was handling a lot of things. And just, I think maybe medium and everything was very different at the time.
1: Mm-hmm.
0: But when I got woke, when Lefesto took over, I used to see his motorcade. He used to chill and kulene by my house. And I became very conscious of the gentleman that he was.
1: Mm-hmm.
0: Wasn't necessarily from the south like most of the guys are from. And very proud Mutalaute and Kibabina Belo. And I fell in love with that level of politics.
1: Yeah.
0: And I think in this moment, it's really fitting to pay respect to the dude.
1: Mm-hmm.
0: Big ups to the

0: sand, how deep it was. Kind of every weekend we're burying every weekend. How come I beating the one of the dates? Now let's not get COVID. Not because you're scared of catching something, but because there was no space in the graveyards or grave sites to accommodate all the families that were burying their people.
1: Yeah.
0: Right now, the guys that are living, there's a generation that's living without parents who passed away because of HIV and AIDS, and they need to understand. We all need to understand and appreciate. And I think maybe even just this generation that doesn't take seriously, you know, STIs and just the value of having a sexual, healthy sexual relationship, is that there are people that did a lot that went beyond the call that was asked for.
1: Mm.
0: And this man was one of those people that really, really did. He really knew how to have a good time. He knew how to connect with people. He knew how to just be himself.
1: Mm.
0: And, you know, Lefesto has left us. He passed away yesterday. And it's one of those things that just gives you and tells you that death in itself is part of life. Everyone will come through it. Everyone will get through it. And in your life, the question you ask yourself is, what have you achieved? Mm. What have you done? Have you left this place a better place? And how long will your name be said until... How long are we going to talk about you? And how long are people going to feel the impact that you gave? It could be through sharing love with people. And that love really just passes on and it spills over. It could be just doing something incredible. You know, whatever it is in your space, wherever you are, my dear friend, in this moment, I wanted to pay respect to His Excellency, former President, the third President of this Republic, Festus Khontabane Mokgae, who passed away yesterday. To his family, Barbara, to his children, I mean, Tsucheza and all the rest, we want to share with you and thank you for sharing him with us. What a man, dude, what a guy. Mm. And if he knew what I would mean if I say, you know, poor bells for that man, because what a guy. And this song is going out just for him, just to pay respect to the man that we love. Rest in peace to you, Festus Khontabane Mokgae. My dear friend, take care of the people that matter. Take care of those that you love. And most importantly, take care of your happiness. I'll see you next week. Same time, same place. Mwah.

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4: Police investigate a case of a drowning in Gumare. And Julius Malema calls on President Cyril Ramaphosa to resign.
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4: With Yaruna FM News at 9, I am Khawla Tlabonyongo. Good morning. Police in Gumare are investigating a case in which a 14-year-old boy drowned in Matwa Stream this week. Gumare Police Station Commander Chenamo Orating said a recent heavy rainfall has caused water levels in the streams to rise and has urged parents to prevent their children from swimming in local streams to avoid drowning incidents.
5: In Africa. 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
4: Health authorities have encouraged members of the public to take a flu shot to prevent a flu outbreaks as the winter season begins. Ministry of Health Public Relations Officer Christopher Nyanga said the cold weather is likely to increase infections, especially among children, the elderly and vulnerable groups. Nyanga urged the public to practice frequent hand washing, maintain social distance from people who are ill, and observe proper cough etiquette.
6: Ja ka re tsena mo pakeng yone ya mariga go botlhokwa hela thata gore batho ba ithokomele ba apare dilwana tse di bothitho ba pese bana diaparo tseo tse di bothitho ba pese bagolo le bagodi diaparo 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
4: And finally, South African opposition leader Julius Malema has called on President Cyril Ramaphosa to resign after the Constitutional Court ruled Parliament violated the Constitution by blocking impeachment proceedings in 2022. The judgment followed a challenge by the EFF and could reopen impeachment. Ramaphosa denies wrongdoings over a burglary cash scandal. His office says he respects ruling and remains committed to the Constitution, judicial independence, and the rule of law principles. And a recap of our stories at this hour. Police investigate a case of drowning in Gumare, and Julius Malema calls on President Cyril Ramaphosa to resign.
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4: And our weather forecast for today, it's shaping up to be a beautiful day across much of the region with sunshine dominating from Botswana to Namibia. In Gaborone, expect sunny skies and a gentle breeze with temperatures reaching a pleasant 23 degrees Celsius. Further north in Francistown, conditions stay bright and warm under sunshine with light winds and a high of 26 degrees Celsius. Maung turns up the heat today, sunny and hot with a gentle breeze and temperatures climbing to 30 degrees Celsius. Over in Kasane, expect another sunny afternoon with light winds and highs around 29 degrees Celsius. And across the border in Johannesburg, as sunshine continues with cooler conditions and a gentle breeze at 18 degrees Celsius. Meanwhile, both Cape Town and Lusaka are seeing light rain accompanied by gentle breezes with temperatures holding steady at 18 degrees Celsius. And in Windhoek, it's sunny and comfortable with a moderate breeze and temperatures around 23 degrees Celsius. broadcast the next Yaron FM news bulletin with me at 1. Good morning.
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1: 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We're going in.
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1: 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This is a live DJ mix.

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0: It's Daniel Devs coming along with a beautiful track. It's called Olas Bali. Eish, when you have that one beautiful hand, oirang oro, osan opela, orangarini. Anyways, the time right now is 10:03 right here on your FM. Love the music. And you are tuning in to the Pansaho crew. What's up, guys?
1: Hi. Mudi all right. Mudi all best. Yeah. Good morning, Lala. Good morning, Sana. Man, catch us every single Saturday. We do this from 10 until 11. This is basically the patala banana. This is where we just, you know, we sit here, we talk about our stuffs, our challenges, our hurdles. Rele banana, rubele monano, mukosela, mujolo, rutsereka chokse, lemoro, mujolo kaha. Everything, education, you study, because how heads are you getting into a job? Malatsingana, why? What necessarily whenever I tell you to Facebook, you are a guys. So, yeah.
0: What's up, let's?
2: Give me two mellow.
0: Anyways, we are in for a blast of a show. I don't know if we should do it now, if I just chilled about it, if I just chilled around, but be very happy for a very blasty show, for a very nice show today.
1: One thing you can look forward to is a Kwai playlist. If there's something you should forever be sure about, is that Yaron FM and music. Anyways, all I can say is that we have a playlist. You're not gonna need that moimoi. Take it off. You're not gonna need that gown in because the playlist is gonna keep you very, very warm. And we have a dope content coming through. Some juicy something to talk about because it's a beautiful day, man.
0: And just like that, let us have fun. Hit us up on the WhatsApp line at +26739110066 +26739110066 or what's going on? What's been happening this week for you?
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0: Like this by Miss Abby featuring Vis-a-Vis, one of the dope songs. Then I want to allow you to relax it on a Saturday that you're chilling. It is at 10:08 right here on Arena FM. Live the music. Still chilling with the skimmy sound, Pantasa Banana, no Kotala Banana. And we're jumping into one of my favorite features called the street talk or strata. And get a talk at the car. How about the car? You'll tell me. This morning.
1: Right. The first thing that's been, I think it's been trending for like 2 weeks, if not starting from last week. Apparently, there's a new virus. And it was actually caught in a boat cruise of, it's a new virus. It's called the Hunter virus. Apparently, it comes from rats. Dipeba. Yes, you heard me right. It comes from rats and elongated time with them. And then you can just get infected. It's between the rats, and then there's the one in what is between, it can be transmitted to human beings. So they've been updating, but it's not a huge scare, just that hella it's been there, and it's something saying what you should be on the lookout for.
0: You saying this, you know, I remember the first time I heard about corona, I'm like,
1: exactly.
0: Next to my dog, first time I heard you, like, I just spent time with my mom and she was scolding me every single day.
1: You
0: have to move out.
1: Another thing that's been trending, I don't know if there's a network that's been used in universities. So somebody has hacked the network thing. They're saying they want money for it, actually. And they're saying if they're not given money, everything, like information. Imagine results that you posted on Facebook, just like that. Buffett. And I think it's the one that was used in a particular university in Bots. I don't want to say that name, but I can tell what that thing. But they've taken over everything, bro.
0: Just hacked it. Hopefully they find a resolution for it, because no, man.
1: But before Tuesday, we'll see the little Mario, or else the results are not to be noted.
0: No, can't I want to have a movie movie when I'm a honore? The SWAT team. Come on, man.
1: Yeah, and then lastly, on the last one, the president, the former president of Botswana, Festus Khontabane Mokae, passed yesterday, and it was just a sad thing for the whole country. Yeah,
0: I think more than anything, we should celebrate the man, the leader. Because honestly, I think back then, I remember. I think he led Gabon 1998 to 2008. Wasn't born yet. But let me tell you, this is the man that fought for us when he came to health sector. It's because he fought a good fight,
1: especially for the issue of HIV and AIDS. One of the people, by the way, they had to come up with the idea to teach people what, hey, I want to see you, it's actually happening. You know, you can literally kill you. And then they introduced the use of ARVs and fighting, and people of Botswana have such medication. So it was a beautiful feat for him. And he came in, he did his job. May his soul rest in peace.
0: Yeah, man. Yeah. Like that, it is 10:11. So let me give you a little bit of music, because it's Yaruna FM, Live the Music. We definitely live the music here. I'm going to give you a song from Titus. It's called Cracks of You.

0: This one is a magical tune from Sculptured Music featuring Sid. Robert Walker. It's called The House Party, because the house is what? Is on fire, or it has a party? Fire. Which one is it? Anyways, guys, it is 10 and 19 right here on Yarona FM. Live the music. What is best the hell, guys? What's happening today? Why would all of you go to the top? So go 100%, guys.
1: It's a kiddie, wow, wow, wow, kiddie, wow, wow, wow.
0: All I can say is happy birthday, Beyonce. She's gonna make a queen of, but you get me. I would have never made it to top 10. So basically, what's happening today is we are celebrating a whole good analysis.
1: Oh my god,
0: celebrating 3 years of this show, 3 years of empowering the youth, of positively impacting them, sharing our personal stories. Good. 3 years of safe space with you, 3 years of you trusting us with your stories, 3 beautiful years of being on radio. Oh my god, it feels like 3 months though. Oh my
2: god. Time passes when you're actually having fun. No. Time passes when, like, it's actually good, when it's nice. You were about to say something?
1: I realized, Tata, like, it's like it's 3 months. I've been with you guys for a year. But it seems like we just met yesterday, man.
2: Yeah, I get that. I think it's about that time, guys. We are to actually give Bantaho his birthday song, guys. We must. Okay, we're going to go about it. You're actually singing it to us, Rao, to say it.
1: Happy birthday to you.
0: To Bantaho.

0: Hermano,
1: come on, 3 years.
0: Oh my God, just I think it was just Malobanyana Hale when we first started the show. Oh my God, my palms were sweating. I was sweating. Hola Maria, di boso diliha. It's my first day more making. Oh my God. Oh my Lord.
1: We're with this guy. This guy wants a guy. We're looking at this guy. This guy is like, God, he's pressing these things. We're like, oh my God. Oh my God, which one is this one now, bruh? But it's 3 years, bro. Mm. 3 years. 3 years earlier, we didn't even know anything about it.
0: And the best part about this 3 years is we have this whole family up and down. We have the regulars that come through, share their personal stories, share their experiences. And today, basically, we're just dedicating this day to say, you know what? We've been doing this for 3 years with you. Let's just talk about this whole journey that you, Smosh, and I have been having. Just to break it down, why did we even come up with a show? What was the mandate so far? So that's basically that, you know. And what I would like is that the listener, because
1: we need that engagement.
0: She's part of this.
1: So hit us up on the WhatsApp line, Buffet, to what has been your memory with us, chilling with us, all the stories that you have, all the messages that you've gotten from us as the Pantaho crew, the growth level that you've seen us. Hit us up on the WhatsApp line at +267 391 1066. What is your memory with us?
2: WhatsApp it up. 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

0: One of my favorite artists is Atems with a song titled What You Need. And I know what you need at this moment. You need to see what's happening in studio. Muhir is out here making us emotional. Muhir, this is any cake, the balloon. Can we bet that every single Saturday, because it's wow.
1: It's a what?
2: Come on, bro. From us, one point nearly how we were just tatazeling, bro. We were just trying to figure out what to say, how to say it, mixing up the script, just putting it all together, the whole process of putting it all together. Because now I always thought, but seeing what you have to literally sit down, set ways on what you're going to say, how you're going to say it, within what time. Ah, man, it has always been a growthful or an impactful journey for us.
0: I think Smosh, owe it to the listener, you know, to just tell them where did the name Pantaho come from? Why this show Ibile? Because I still remember too, it just happened what they know, Ripikelina, right?
2: Yeah.
0: We didn't know that it's like I was taking one. I get Yarna FM.
2: Yeah.
0: You know? Can I get Salam Gagar? It's Yarna FM. You know what I mean? Every show has the English name, so I like try to like, but then we're like, no man, maybe we should just be unique. Come with some crazy daughter name. We're like, you know what? Rabanana was so entitled to opinions. Rata Wuara Panza. So let's just call it Panza because it's all Panza for real. We're gonna keep it real and authentic. We're just gonna be unapologetically youth, you know.
2: I remember at the time GTS were trending. We got the inspiration to talk about Otsosamudu or something like that because we wanted to make it more youthful. So I think somebody had come up with the name Verba or something like that. But yeah, we jawed over it. And then Pantsaho came into fruition.
0: I also remember some Kila ra go bia di molo kwe. Go ra ha ke sa tsopota ngwana na go it will never come out. Re tsama di molo ro kopana le banana hore ba botsa re giving them a chance to suggest a name elo gore ba ka re ba youth ba that sounds like a youth show. I would like to listen to that. Hey, la ra tsama di molo letse you not dira tsama di molo ra tsama di molo banana ba bua se English. So chaki, but I don't know, man. Let's tata them with the Setswana name, and it really works. I really love it.
2: I think that was actually the vibe. The whole intention of this whole show was it was made for the youth. It was made to actually touch the youth. That's why it was very important for us to actually do it. What would be interesting to Banana? Because it's not even about me. It's not about Mpo. It's not about Let. Yeah. It's not about anybody who's here.
0: It's all about the people, man.
2: Exactly. It's all about the people.
0: Come on.
2: So we wanted something saying what it would literally call out to them, and sitting down with the YouTube dog, how about you call it the speak out? And like, boy, I'm a bit, even with the engagement, that's how we built it up, also.
0: And Smosh, can I watch what maybe this is the chance for you to tell them, because when I'm going to selection process, you went through every single stage, you went through every process for
2: God.
0: You to find yourself here. So tell us,
2: did you have to do this one like that?
0: Right.
2: 3 years ago, there's this guy called Katoro Office. He's in Limcombe Queen University. He sees this poster, and I was not even interested in radio to begin with. I don't want to lie to anybody else. I was not interested. I see this poster. It's a poster to say we need a radio presenters, right? We need potential radio presenters. And they're like, hey, should I apply or should I not? I just applied. And I think it took for a while for us to get the feedback. But by the time that we got the feedback, I was just going there for the sake of going there. But guess what? Then I didn't have money, bro. Like, I didn't have money. By the way, I didn't have money. I remember I walked all the way from Mokorisano to go stationing. And then
0: you did tell me, man.
2: Yeah. I think I auditioned. So I walked from Mogoditsane to the station. When I got there, bra, there's these people. There's these ladies. I'm down to myself. I'm scared. And I get in. I don't remember who was auditioning me, but you had to actually write a script. Guess what? The day before, script. So God was actually on my side then. I wrote down the script and they were like, no, we want to hear what you can say. Bro, me being the ever loud human being I am, I'm scared at that point in time. I screamed my lungs out delivering my script. And what did you matter? I just like that. I even forgot what I had done something like that. After a long time, I got a call. And I'll always remember that call because look, when being hard to stepping stones, you're going to hear the same voice. Yeah, got to the stepping stones. Hello. Hello, what's up? Hey, can you please come to the offices today? I'm like, oh no, they're saying next week, Monday. I was like, oh my God, I got in. I didn't even appreciate how big it was until Fox Bonnie. It was Fox and Bonnie. It was so scary seeing Fox in real life because none of the radio Fox said passively. I wouldn't listen to radio about how long being holds Fox. You hear Fox as someone do you're like, eish, who's this guy? He would put in pressure about seeing him, and then we got the chance to get trained. It was not even for a week or what. We took that short time, and then all of a sudden, said the radio. It was scary as that, but I just happened to be the guy who had that much confidence, who had the ideas. Fortunately, it was like that. And today, here I am, 3 years later. I'm one of the most noisiest people on air, one of the biggest radio presenters on air, if I may say that. And I'm a Pansaho presenter. Big, beautiful like that.
0: We emotional, guys.
2: I could cry, bro.
0: Can I update? I got emotion. It's emotional. But this is a tissue box. How can they bring a gig without a tissue box?
2: But yeah, bro. Yeah, man. It was a beautiful story. It was a beautiful journey. And enough for me, thought I never thought I'd be here. But today we're changing lives. Today we're sending out messages to the youth. This is how you take care of yourself. This is how you become yourself. Yeah.
0: Yeah, man. Yeah. And just like that, it might sound like a crazy story, but it's his life. And every time I walk on it to there, like, you make a short can, like, a packing a tissue. Every time he talks about him walking, sometimes he feels like exaggerated. You say, how about that? Tell us, Karen, get a lanuka, get a lama, get a lama, get a lama, get a lama, get a lama, get a lama, get a lama, get a lama, get a lama, get a lama, get a lama. Sometimes you sound like that.
2: And that's the thing, like, when you hear somebody tell such a story, you feel it's being exaggerated until it actually happens to you, like, I'm actually going through that. You see, what these success stories or these ideas of becoming something, they actually happen in front of you, bro.
0: Yeah, man, smash. I will tell my story in a little bit because,
2: we want to hear that one because
0: it's very interesting, man.
2: It is up for the WhatsApp line buffet 2+26739110066 +26739110066. What have you learned from Panso? And also, check out the Yarn FM page because there's something nice in Yarn.
0: Oh, yeah, talking about that smash, we also have a trivia because Rifila Mampempe, two lucky winners, Mampempe, they get to spend time Lurona, Ricky Tile, they pick a movie, Rolella movie, Richard Pong Punis Moshi, Ricky Tilever Bolognamo Panta, or Batona Rutani, where the topic is our and whatnot. Because at the end of the day, it's not just about what me and Smosh want to talk about here, it's about what you want us to talk about. You know what? This is you and I thing. One Tanoka, one of who is your community? The community is me, you, Smoshless. You know what I mean?
2: We should shout out to Gizzo. We want to hear story too.
0: And Gizzo is coming through. Everybody's coming.
1: Share your thoughts. Celebration. Your rants. Yeah. High points or low points. Or just share your day with us via text or VN. +26739110066. 391-1066. So yeah. Yarun FM. Good Hope, the music you love.

0: 3 years ago, embarked on a journey with a simple yet bold premise to give the youth of Botswana a microphone and a platform to say pants are full, to speak out, to be heard, and to lead. We didn't just want a radio show. We wanted a safe space where Manana just say it. Not just a slogan, but a reality. Today, we celebrate our 3rd anniversary. We look back at a seed that has grown into a mighty tree. I remember the early days of auditions where 12 eager young people stepped forward, supported by training from Yarona FM. From that group, our host emerged, not just as voices on a frequency, but as researchers, advocates, and role models. To our presenters, we have watched you grow from nervous beginners into confident media practitioners that you are today. You have mastered the art of unpacking complex topics from mental health and employment to gender-based violence with grace and intellect. You have bridged the gap between aspects and street, proving that when youth are given the tools, they don't just participate, they lead the conversation. Your growth is the greatest success of this program. 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Over these 3 years, we have seen our listenership score skyrocket. Every Saturday from 10 to 11 a.m., the phone lines light up with young voices from Muchudi to Totome and beyond across the country, which we celebrate today. We have moved beyond being a broadcast to becoming a community. Through your calls, your social media engagement, your shared stories, you have helped us create a national dialogue. You have shown us that the youth of Botswana are not apathetic. They are hungry for information, desperate for change, and ready to contribute to the human security and development of our world.
1: Yo, man, what a touching message, Smosh. I just want to say, man, Uta, ele mogolo na boela utse re tore jala promotion. Maria ta ga o ke diwa. Anyways, I just want to say to the listener, there's something really interesting. You get a chance to grab yourself, a chance to go have lunch with us and watch a movie with us. All you have to do is rush quickly to the official page Yarna FM on the Facebook, or just dial +267 391 1066. That is +267 391 1066. We just have 3 simple questions. You get them correct. You know what I mean?
2: Yeah.
1: So it's simple. The first question, hey, who is sponsoring the Pantaho radio show? Should I repeat myself? Who is sponsoring the Pantaho radio show? Question 2, what is the mandate of the Pantaho radio show?
3: Mandate. And
1: huh?
3: Mandate.
1: Yeah, yeah, nani kering.
4: Mandate.
5: Give it to me.
1: Matata mampa pizza de cake. Anyways, what is the mandate of Pantaho radio show? And then the last one is name any Pantaho feature or segment. You just answer those 3 via voice note, via text, more WhatsApp, or Arabeko Facebook, and you could be a lucky winner. Lore. They get a chance to enjoy a movie and snacks and, you know, a whole lot of talking. Yes, Mosh.
4: Yeah, talking about WhatsApp and messages, we actually just got an emotional message. Which is already getting emotional, hella guys, because today was it hella di kelly. I got this on your tissue.
5: Update the
4: right, we got a message from Metunda Kebaikile. She's one of the people who actually ushered in into this Pantaho program. She was not that she was the, one of the people who came up with the whole idea. It's Tunda Kebaikile at important Smosh Leaky. So I will be forever proud of you for what you have grown to become in the radio world, and personally keep it up. And Mudimukiyo, my children, the world is yours to conquer. Do not ever limit yourself. Stay blessed, Mother Situnda Omondi.
1: I can't get it, my heart is a stone, or something like that. So we're still talking about this whole journey. Smosh just share his story.
4: We want to hear yours.
1: Okay, Smosh. So this is what happened. This is how I find myself on radio. I didn't audition. I didn't know about post on Facebook. gore gona leng selote gona leng. I didn't know nothing, nara zero. So I just happened to gore na make it at the right table at the right time.
4: Yeah.
1: You know when something is for you, God will place you in.
4: You will.
1: Make it look on a kakir motafu moshi batawa bury the suit. Bale hova kwa. So I'm sitting next to Lisa.
4: Mm.
1: So Lisa kyo habo tsa dipotso gore guys kana ra re batla go dira radio show. So le batla go buka Lisa keeps tilting her head ke papile lena ke she keeps tilting her head to me.
4: Yeah,
1: no gore ke kokonela ke stilo sa re poster. You gotta say something. You better say something. Okay, to my name. Wa ngitsa kere. 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This guy has to be a part of this. I'm starting from today. Whenever go tona le meeting wa this radio thing that we're trying to put in action.
4: Yeah.
1: You're supposed to be there on. I'm like, oh, okay, you feel like okay, you feel another role be le gone ya le mo. Anyways, bo folks say about le bo boni gone that training us are training us gone le mo arms, right?
4: Yeah.
1: But train about saying na kuta ah tuna ntar man. Kana ga to go tshutse wana le sfoshelo nono. But was I no contract ka. So you have to choose. Yeah, and then hey, radio. Mm. It was never the dream. I kikina ka witika kubo man training. Kili mu nyanya. You know what I mean? Gela ka witika lene di be pressure ka si kwasi ni. Wabana. So I'm like, ah, radio. Mm. Radio tota. I've never been in a radio studio. I can get rates a radio. I can post the hell. I'm like, yo, radio. Kya wira ngo radio. What am I going to say?
4: Yeah.
1: But then, we give on our okay, no. If somebody can see something in me that I don't see in myself, maybe there's something there.
4: Yeah.
1: And then, Tunda sat me down. I don't know, man.
4: Mm.
1: But one of the folks, the way they're so adamant about Babata, it shows what they believe in you. Maybe Bluetooth are believing in you, so that you believe in yourself.
4: Mm.
1: Yeah, here, yeah, the first day,
4: I was about to talk about that.
1: There was a point there to reintroduce. I forgot my own name. I went home and I cried. I'm like, these people, what was that? My mama went, no, man, I didn't raise a kid. I was so embarrassed. I couldn't show a face. And I posted all my friends, my family, my friends. I'm like, oh my God. And everything like that. But then when you get to radio, you get both Foxy, no, these things happen.
4: Exactly.
1: It has happened to me. It has happened to Foxy. It has happened to the greatest radio personality. It happened, someone. So even Batuba Stepping Stones, I love how they were so supportive. They didn't say, "Aye, when I'm
4: exactly.
1: next person." No, they were there like, "No, don't worry, come down next time." They was very supportive, checking in and around. First, I don't think I can take a photo. I'm like, I'm a certified radio person. Can I listen to
4: oh man, what a beautiful
1: story.
4: So, I always tell people, most comfortable. When that first episode, you wouldn't have believed that this is involved today, bro. You wouldn't have believed. Shout out to Nono actually taught us, you know what? We needed to go out to the people. She had a segment where she would introduce herself. It's a beautiful 19-year-old Nono Mokhadi.
1: Yeah.
4: And I think Nribiza, it was not street talk by then.
1: What's trending?
4: She would go out to the street. She would record a voice notes more, but the youth in the malls, the youth mukokasinyarare. Then she would just pitch it up here, bro. And it was so beautiful seeing it all come together and seeing what now. This is how it's just us talking, and then chance nyana to go out there, and then going back to us talking. It then turned into an interaction between us and the listeners at home.
1: But I was still saying, there's a whole chance of you stepping out with us.
4: Yeah.
1: Rahadi moving one akahale hasini mareno.
4: Yeah.
1: Screen yara sasikan. No more water than one aga. Uchitelo rona reja di pokpun. Any movie where we top it one aga. Then we get to enjoy that movie and we get to enjoy spending time with each other. All you have to do is quickly rush to the Yarna FM official page more Facebook. We have posted three simple questions there. Then what? Rabata oro eno redi arabele. And then we get to pick two lucky winners, but they get to enjoy that time with us. So I must repeat the question here. In case when you want to send a voice note, you want to send a text, or you just want to call it, you know. So the first one is, who's sponsoring the Panther Ho radio show? And what is the mandate of the Panther Ho radio show? Name any Panther Ho feature or segment. Three questions and three answers get you to the cinema
4: after
1: to watch. It's all about checking the chicken. Yeah. If you watch the story time on YouTube, today your story time with a Pantahu.
2: 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So, yeah. 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

0: Amanda Brown with Apollo, one of the women, but they have powerful voices.
1: I must say, bro, I'm in love with this song just now. It actually touched me.
0: Heals something in you, right? Yeah, yeah. It's beautiful. So it is at 10:56. We have just about 6 minutes, you know, to wrap this day up. Jackie Caro, not really. Timeguri, while eating on your behalf. So before we wrap it up, we have a radio research. I know there's a lot of people behind the scenes, behind Pantao. I know it's just mostly Miss March, Luta Manzarna, but there's a whole team. Yeah,
1: la team.
0: Yeah, so we have Kito Sonore, aka Sharabi.

0: Yo.
1: So Sharabi, maybe you could just share with the listener or wena o simulitse yang, what is basically a radio researcher?
2: Okay, now for Panta, who I feel like kissing my gas, Moshelimbo. Day one, I was there, Lebono, no, and relevant again, 16, 17,
1: 16 to 3.
2: So, radio research, I can buy a research, I had like a research for the Kansas Lot Liberty, I got on a moridong, who won a raki, they did from my missy twing, a horror scarata who were.
1: No, no, mas no.
2: Raskarata go bua mo pa mo radio nya. And then I go out happy ke go collect the voice pops kana ke re di opinion tsa ba banana ya ka rona go utlwa gore a se re se buang ka sone se re se rallang ke sone se ba se rallang. Yeah, and then gore re bua happy re nne le nyalano gore raskarata ya nega ra bua hela le bone ba nne le di opinion ka se re buang ka sone. But I give one about Mr. Bomis Tunda, Bomis Tamao, too. Hey, Rajakala, Rajakala, too.
1: Yeah, man, talking about Mr. Mao, too. He sent a voice to his guys, or smash wa bokwalela. But you know what? I think it's time we just let him cry. Let's play Mr. Mao, too's voice note, eh?
3: Happy, happy, happy, happy third anniversary to Panza Ho Radio Show. And I'm very happy that now it marks 3 years since the inception of the Panza Ho Radio Show. And I'm privileged to have coordinated the radio show from the drawing boards to the auditions, to having a big team and now narrowing it down to a team of three, being the two presenters, Mpo Motofela and Smosh Office, as well as the radio show researcher, Kitso Sharabi. So it's been an incredible journey, horing the show, and then now it's now taking shape, and we see it's growing. The show is really growing, and many a times, when I reflect to where we started and to where the show is, I become so happy. And though, but still, and then now I can see the picture we have envisioned Harrison La Pansaho. Now it has come to reality.
1: Good, like an emotional, eh? Can an art of Roman or guys? We also have an alumni. You graduated from Finding a Leader Within,
4: yeah.
1: A program called the Leadership Program Finding a Leader Within. Well, at some time, me and Smosh were emceeing for the graduation, and then we could tell her, okay, this young man, confident, he's well articulated. Maybe we should, like, you know what? Maybe we could like turn him into a world radio presenter. What's up, Mr. Letts?
5: Hi, beautiful people. Hey, yeah, no, but I'm gonna get a key route to home. But like these people were saying, hella,
4: yeah,
5: hella is a participant, and I was saying something. Mr. Johnson and Tari, you know, you have a great voice. Maybe you can do voiceovers.
4: Yeah.
5: That's right. But yeah, and then it evolved. Our graduation, and I was like, Marolets, we need this guy. Hella, totor. And then yeah, I volunteered, and then I came through, guys. I learned this. And then I had wonderful people with the likes of Mr. So,
4: So,
5: that was my journey, man.
4: Yeah.
5: And it's like, randomly, I met these people. The first time I went on air was on the 26th of April.
4: Wow, yes. Bro.
5: We are talking about co-parenting.
4: Yeah.
5: You know, it's the usual. But yeah, man.
4: Last words, Mpo?
1: Now all I can say is that, cheers to 3 years.
4: Yeah.
1: We came a long way, and Rukhudel or not personally.
4: Yeah.
1: We became better versions of ourselves. We empowered some youth out there.
4: Yeah.
1: Lebo nebari empowering them because it's a safe space here, Rona Lebo and them. And they've been trusting us with their stories. Lorna, we've been sharing our personal stories, and we'll still continue. The more years kept.

0: Mige ke bua yana ba hiri ba le hana contract ta extend ya ka bo 5 years.
1: Yeah, over 5 hela. Let's last words.
2: My last words hela ke gore no, you know, I would like to give thanks to SSI, man. You know, Facet Foundation, you know, for the power this youth driven. Wa bona mo elong gore it empowers us, the youth, hela ba ba ko, hela ba elong gore, you know, you don't know yourself and they help you become your better version of yourself.
1: Yeah. Last words from me. Thank you so much, SSI. Thank you so much, RNFM, for creating such wonderful human beings, but no, they're actually pushing out for a better tomorrow. From the Pansaho crew, 3S is a wrap.
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0: It's Ben Teek Sol on the ones and twos coming in with all of the fire that he's got for a beautiful Saturday SOS mix, man. It's absolutely too good. It's absolutely too good. He plays a mix just like this every single Saturday morning right here to kickstart the show on SOS. Man. The rent is due for Ben Teek Sol because he does this every single week, but today he's on absolute fire, man. Let me know what you think about the mix. Is it hot? Is it not? Does he deserve a dumpy or does he deserve a quarter? But it's an absolutely monster SOS mix by Ben Teek Sol this morning. Good morning.
1: The SOS Mix. 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The

0: Top of the morning, BEW in this beautiful country you may be listening from. It is, of course, another Saturday morning in the BEW. This one is the 9th of May, 2026. So welcome to the show and welcome to the weekend. And as always, I do promise you that on a weekend like this one, this is the perfect place for you and I to spend it, enjoying world-class weekend radio and absolutely nothing less. Libiso laga ke soso, madam asrathe ndaba pizza fella butter socks. I am your host this morning, taking you all the way through the AMs until 2 p.m. The name of the show is SOS. It's also on Saturday, and it comes your way every single Saturday morning right here from 11 a.m. until 2 p.m. Kayemo Yarn FM. 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

0: It's Monthly Music featuring One Take 267 on this one. It's a song by Beats About a Rat. 11:28 comes our time right here on Young FM. Left the music. Like I always say, man, it's a good time all the time when you're chilling on a SOS ride. We're taking it all the way up until 2 p.m. with absolutely great vibes like this. Good music, great conversation, and absolutely nothing less but the best that is for your weekend, right? It's a beautiful weekend. We get the real sense of the I'm sure what Marika go high say Haley, you know? Maria Maloba, a holiday, yeah, the one that I made last week. I'm sure I saw Haley when I got on the wicked dealing, right? So I definitely hope that you're having a very good weekend. But yeah, hit me up on the WhatsApp line +267 391 1066. Let me know how you're doing this weekend. How's the vibe looking? Right? Are you celebrating this beautiful weekend? Otherwise, like I said, it's going to be a world class show going all the way up until 2 p.m. It's SOS, absolutely nothing less.
1: Eita. 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
0: Let's take it all the way back to 2004. It's old school flavor in your ear. This one is by Usher. It's a song, Ibiza with the Quarter Up. It's a beautiful Saturday. 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
1: This is by ATI with the song Ibitsa Dumele. Rest in peace, one of the greatest to ever do it, man. Quite a beautiful, beautiful song right there, man. I'm chilling in the studio this morning with the one and the only Mr. Smosh Office.
2: Yeah, culture don't die, bro. What's up, bro?
1: Culture don't die. He's got his hands up in the air this beautiful Saturday.
2: Always.
1: How's it going?
2: I'm good, bro. Very hectic week for one.
1: Hectic week?
2: Yeah, it was a hectic week.
1: Simulose.
2: Yeah.
1: Why am I simulose? Okay, what are you doing this week, my boy? How was this week for you?
2: I'm afraid to say.
1: Nah, no judgment. Jokes.
2: Hey, bro. TV and more TV, bro.
1: Yeah.
2: It's really been too much.
1: Shout out.
2: Check out all my social media platforms, guys. My social media platforms. I don't want to say that name.
1: So you were shooting?
2: Yeah, I was shooting a lot, bro. The game shows, I was shooting the Celebrity World, the segment that I have. Oh, bro, it's a lot. When I took it, I thought it was just going to be a once-off thing or try-off thing. But there's a time where I was like, and it just happened to be this week. Other than that, hey, finally, bro.
1: Up and up we go.
2: Yes,
1: come
2: bro.
1: Come on. Also chilling in the studio this morning with the beautiful Mpomotofela. Malika.
3: I always wish you could introduce me before Smosh. And myself was just in bed keeping warm. Hey, what's the rhyme?
1: It places so many expectations.
3: Hey, it makes me feel like a lazy homestar. Makes me feel like, hey, but you're not doing nothing in life.
1: Now I'm going to try that next week, okay? Lil Welly.
3: Hey, well, I've been keeping warm in the blanket.
1: I'm sorry. But anyway,
2: yeah.
1: Happy birthday. Happy birthday, Fanza.
2: Yeah, yeah, man.
3: Three good years.
1: You guys owe each other a coke. Yeah, man. Come on. Three good years. I really, there's words I want to say on radio that I can't use, but 3 years.
2: Yeah.
1: Man. You know,
2: yeah,
1: in the middle of 3 years.
2: I hear.
1: Come on, man. I remember you guys later. Hey. Snotting and our young kids.
2: Like, who's this?
1: Guys are like, what's going on here? It's the first time they get into a studio. They're like, whoa. Now today, imagine dominating items, dominating charts. Absolutely beautiful, beautiful journey, huh? If it was another day, I'll play you guys some of this. Happy 3 years to Panza Hall, man.
3: When you're playing the ones, you must bring combo
1: too. Otherwise, man, it's the first hour of the show. We get into a little something. It beats out the suggestion box, right? It's a little part of the show where we get to talk about some of the things that are telling Redibona, because wow, the lotonera Redibona.
4: SOS.

0: Today's suggestion box is not quite the same as the ones that we always do. It's really a really, really sad time in our country right now. It was announced just yesterday morning that the third and former president of the Republic of Botswana, His Excellency Festus Hontebanye Mogae, has officially passed away. So over this 3 days of mourning that was declared by President Boko yesterday, we as a nation, we mourn not just a leader, not just a politician, not just a statesman, but a man who really served Botswana with dignity, with discipline, and quiet but steady presence. I think I remember the only president that I've ever lived through is the first president that I lived through was Mogae.
1: All of us.
0: Yeah. And back then, you didn't know anything.
2: Yeah.
0: But once you actually realized what presidents are and what these guys actually
2: what's
0: do,
2: what's going on in the world,
0: this guy was the GOAT.
1: I remember one time, Kabo Commonwealth, they were like, what's on about our president? I remember one woman, like, had fastest.
0: Yeah,
1: till date, we call him fastest.
0: What an amazing man. Man who really, really, like, when he was serving through his leadership, various things that he did for the country, he was really doing it out of his heart.
2: Yeah.
0: Like, I remember one of the biggest achievements, at least, that he's had, it was during the AIDS pandemic, when HIV and AIDS was really ravishing through Africa.
2: Yeah.
0: But Botswana was actually one of the first countries to actually do something about it.
2: Yeah. Yeah.
0: Like, really, really protect its people. The giving out of ARVs for free to people. Ah, man.
2: I think he was also the first to devalue the Pula, looking at the state, Botswana, how Botswana was, how the state of Botswana needs to get. I think I was like, hey guys, we get it, but hey, we are still not yet there to a point in regards to the Pula Reisa Kokodima. What are we going to grow with, looking at the state in Eleko? That was a very beautiful move in terms of economics and the world. It stands aside the hearts now. Are we impoverished Ghana then?
0: Eish, man. When you give an economics man the presidency, this is what happens. Festus Mogae happens, man. Really, really a great guy. I don't remember any bad story about Festus Mogae.
1: He was just those peaceful president. Everybody's respecting. I mean, you could see even the comment that's about to hear after the announcement that he passed on. But to hear about comment, I'm more good.
2: He was he from Palape?
0: Festus Mogae was a Motala Ote. Motala Ote from Serowe.
1: So he's a good leader.
0: In Festus Mogae, we had an absolutely amazing leader. I tried to look for something that was funny, because I feel like this is a guy I followed for my whole life. I used to post so many pictures of him. These days I don't know why I don't post them, but such an amazing guy, man. May his soul rest in peace. This is the video that I found. Listen to what he says.
3: By the legendary Bill Clinton to hand over and merit award to the legendary Mo Ibrahim. And please note that it's just Bill Clinton and Mo Ibrahim. No Mr., no His Excellency, no Doctor. That's because they are legends. And as for me, it is an honor, because temporarily anyway, my name is going to be mentioned and linked with theirs. Actually, I'm in danger of becoming a legend myself.
0: Man, he was giving out a prize at the 2010 Clinton Global Citizen Awards, and he made this joke. I was like, this really, really talks to the warm heart that is actually behind the man, man. So, we really lost the leader.
2: You could tell, like, off of face value. I don't know about interacting with him. I've never had, but you could tell off of face value, he was a really kind human being. Really, really kind human being.
0: Really.
1: Like, you know, I'm laughing.
0: Yeah, you're laughing.
1: Good. The presidency there's a huge difference.
2: Interaction. When I mentioned Hori never had interacted, imagine how many people have interacted with the current president.
1: Like a huge change.
2: What were you thinking, bro?
1: Can bogologolo no khana gore uta go te president the way taman. Ko bo tshwa gore gore ye.
2: You get
1: it like that. Good little.
4: Now there's accessibility
1: and what not taman. But now they're like, okay, His Excellency were like, okay, no, okay, yeah. You know. Yeah. There's a huge difference.
0: Nah, shout out, man. What shout out. May soul read you rest in peace. Not I want to see what I was thinking, you know. I'm hoping just for the best, you know, in today's situation. But he's really like one of those guys, by the way, his legacy is really rooted in terms of if he wanted to be a good president, he achieved that. Mm. If he wanted to be a dope president, he really achieved that.
1: Yeah.
0: He's written in the history books. Every decision that he took was just for the betterment of the lives of his people. So today, we honor former President Mokgai with respect, with gratitude, and with deep sympathy to his family, his loved ones, and to every Motswana who feels this loss. We may not all remember the same things about him or that his time in office, but we can all agree that a chapter of our history as a country has come to a close. As we remember him this morning, we invite you to share your thoughts, your memories, your tributes. What's your favorite thing about former President Mokgai or his presidency? How do you choose to celebrate him, right? Robala Motala Ote, Robala Kakagiso, His Excellency, the former President of the Republic of Botswana, Festus Hontebangi Mokgai.

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5: So I've been thinking about some of the most embarrassing things that have ever happened to me.
6: 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You lay the hand.
5: 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Kuru, you know how these are things are so embarrassing that to say them is crazy. 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
2: Funny Jangilo posted, right? The comedian Funny Jangilo commented out of falling off of a chair in a restaurant. I know you're thinking what is something must have been wrong. Nope, I just fell. The chair was there. Let na go mpe ni go tsedi go.
1: Okay, only le stilo le ha tsore. 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

0: Hey, bro, here's another one. 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DJ Refile, Direkileng, I'm walking around broke. I feel like the public knows. Do you guys notice me? I think so.
1: SOS. With SoSo. 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

0: This is by Kelvin Momo and the musical Chef featuring Thato Hatsi and Tracy right here in the family of the music. It's called Emhlabeni. So we're good I'm a piano for a beautiful weekend like this one. 12:20 comes our time, and of course it is a beautiful weekend. A couple of things were, you know, were said about former President Mokgai on the Facebook post that we put up. Some really, really kind things. You know, we asked her, what's your favorite thing about former President Mokgai? What's that thing that you used to celebrate him and his legacy, the big legacy that he left, right? She was like, we had dignity, our economy and currency was strong, and he saved a generation through his fight against HIV and AIDS. His efforts brought hope, awareness and life to many communities, a true legacy that will never be forgotten, man. Something that is so true, right? His fight against HIV and AIDS in Africa, in Botswana, was really, really one of the most monumental achievements that he achieved while he was still the president of this country, right? Here's another one. This one is from MJ. MJ is like, what more can we say? We were kids when the pandemic of HIV and AIDS perished people at those times, and I know that he stood firm fighting the pandemic for his nation. We saw initiatives like NACA being born on his presidency that I liked about him. May his soul rest in peace. He ran his race really. Yeah, man, I absolutely believe in that. You know, this is one of those losses, Taylor Khore. They're a real big loss when we think about the legacy of President Mokgai. But, you know, we celebrate the life that he lived. He's one of those guys, Bailong Khwata, he lived for a very long time. And we knew he was not so well in recent times. And so, you know, this is about celebrating the man that he was. You know, absolutely amazing, amazing, amazing individual. And, of course, we put out all our love to his friends, his family, all the people that loved him. Batswana Botheka Kakaretso, Bailong Khwata, they really, really looked up to him, man. What a man. What a man.
1: 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And wish you a happy birthday at 1 minute past 12. They stand up when you're down. 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

0: It's owned by Lloyd BW featuring Carly Meja with the song Ibiza with the More, right here on Yellow FM. Left the music. 12:31 comes to a time. It's good music and absolutely nothing less this whole weekend. Coming up on the show is the Red Hot Seat, right? We're going to be getting into an interview, interviewing one of the most sensational comedians that have ever come out in Botswana's history of entertainment, man. When I tell you this guy's funny, I'm telling you this guy's absolutely funny. Like, not just, you know, a bit funny, not just, you know, he can make you laugh sometimes. No, he makes you laugh all of the time, man. His name is Thapelo Malani, and of course we'll be hanging out with him on the Red Hot Seat this afternoon. Otherwise, it's always a beautiful Saturday to make sure you're chilling. So it's nearly that time of the day when outside is really the only place to be. No need for Wi-Fi, just genuine connections and Amarula chilled over ice, made with real Marula fruit. 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

0: It's a hip-hop classic. It's Kanye West featuring Young Jeezy with the song Baby It's About It, Can't Tell Me Nothing. 12:38 comes over time, and of course it is around the time that we get into a little something if it's called the Red Hot Seat, right? Second half of the show, it's about that time where we get into a little something if it's called the Red Hot Seat. Let's go.
1: SOS.

0: It's about that time where we get to sit down with some very, very interesting people, people from all kinds of life, leads of life, whether it's in government, it's in business, it's in popular culture. We get to talk with some of the most interesting people and get to understand them, who are they and what it is that they do, right? In the house this afternoon, we've got exactly such a person. Today, we get to sit down with a man, his journey, it carries both laughter and absolute strength. You know, he's a comedian and he's a comedian of note, an international comedian who goes around countries and makes people laugh off of their chairs when all of these people are really enjoying what they do. He's one of those rare comedians who are truly born to do what they do. When I told him he's like, oh no, food. And I absolutely couldn't control myself when it came to laughing. When it comes to comedians in Botswana, this man is the absolute gold standard. In the red hot building, on the red hot seat, we've got the one and the only Thapelo Malani. Sure, Tibbs.
1: Hey, Khrot Mani.
0: How's it?
1: Shabuzet.
0: Ah, thank you so much for joining us, my brother. Only busy.
1: Thanks a lot for having me, my brother.
0: What travel like it?
1: Hey, Tad.
0: Eish. It's crazy because, you know, I feel like you're one of those comedians who, how are you the best comedian in Botswana, but as much as I wish they did?
1: I'm trying my level best. Yeah, I can stand up. What I agree, the thing is, I don't know how to do comedy. Whereby, when I lead the comedian, I get like a rare, when I lead sitcom. Sitcom, I get more TV. Then, when I divine, a Facebook. We're gonna stand up comedy,
0: yes,
1: a godmother of comedy,
0: yeah,
1: whereby rahoring we perform live. So the stand up comedian, whatever I recite with Tata as compared to Bagisa Song Hubuagabo, if we're gonna live a wangape, good honorary comedian, you're gonna mad launara, so
0: they are loha,
1: they are loha.
0: Okay, so for people by Longhore, they are knowing about Thapelo Malani for the very first time. Agori pole Longhore, o mang sentisend.
1: My name is Kabo Taloki, we are Thapelo Kabo Malani. 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From one day, we tell in 12 years, then never ki lose a sight. I'm now blind, so I can now lose a sight, ki 12 years. 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
0: Okay, so nako ya thing ha sentse go lela le ko Maitengwe ya kere. How was life hone ha lo dilona le bomang? Did you have any siblings? Ne go ntse a modladleng.
1: Ke I'm the first grandson in Malani family.
0: Okay.
1: Malani's family. So since he was the first grandson, Malani was born at 6. So I was born at 6 years and I'm already the second born.
0: Okay.
1: So, I was born. So if we get there, go lady get a honale and it's not who lose a side for the sake of the tamelots of Zoho and so on. Yes, so Horahore, the hoodle my uncle will be about the Tawina Malani. Genelon Hore, Kehudile Genalene, he's 7 years older than me. Lemon, I know more video about the Wabo. 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So give it when by long hurry, Hike Hula never said now go junior ring, Nagilko primary, then by a senior ring, at some point they went to Hela, Bastabatakuan, but a potentiary. Then Naginali di Kazi, Nili di Zala, Ntagumuana had the gums de Baba and Mohumuzin to Hela and Kena, Yudil and Tatar, Samika Rote, Nil di neighbor. 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
1: 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I'm sorry, sorry.
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2: Trips.
1: Sorry for the comments. 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
2: Yeah,
1: 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So I'm poor. 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
1: 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Guess what?
2: Hey,
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2: Hey.
1: 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That performance e be mbukela performance engwe go JMC ka di 2 tsa September.
2: This is gonna July, August.
1: August.
2: Hey.
1: Begetso hanu ye we bile netswa mo TV bo gona west.
2: Hey.
1: Guess what?
2: Yes,
1: my
2: what?
1: Third performance guy in international. I got perform go mahiki.
2: Osh. Yeah. Is that big?
1: Yeah. We ke kwamollo hela yalo ke tswelela 2017 again. 2018. I want her born. Ke ra 2017. I want her born. Gompieno ke ba ta retire. Set their square no. So that you become international.
2: Hey.
1: Whereby how perform here in South Africa. Nyara aba ampona corporate ding mo gaburoni. Ga twene le makhoa bontsi ba bona.
2: A
1: kere nna ke a ba bona.
2: Hey.
1: Hey, gore gore ke nna yo be ke betsa set that thing in it dira something like 7 minutes. Ebe rek then ngwaga hao hela that was around November ebe ke a Pretoria ke a go performa go show ya Brian ngwaga de shampoo nice mare ne gira ka Setswana 2018 ne ke performa locally a ke a ya konte 2019 ebe ke a Lesotho le Bloemfontein then August wa teng ke le Zambia.
2: Yes. It was up from there, hella from the first performance.
1: Yes.
2: Kora wa sokola, awa sokola sib.
1: Hey, miki sokola.
2: Okay, we're gonna get back into that. Let's just take a quick break. Okay.
1: No problem.
2: Otherwise, we're chilling on the red hot seat with Mr. Thapelo Malani this afternoon. Absolutely sensational, international BW comedian, huh? It's really rare to even call him a BW comedian anymore because he's always traveling Africa and the world, right? Hit us up on the WhatsApp line +267 391 1066. It is the red hot seat.
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0: This is on, this is a song by Blackie. It's a song maybe about the Sikh. At 12:57 it comes our time. Your 1 p.m. news bulletin is coming up in just a couple of minutes. But otherwise, we're chilling with Thapelo Malani on the red hot seat, right? So you were going through all of these stages, you're doing all of these things, right?
1: Yes.
0: How did you realize, Khori, you know what, this is something I want to take seriously?
1: Because
0: this is something I can do.
1: Now comedy, first hell. Because for sure I get all it out of but hell, I get a rato tota because making people laugh, it brings peace in my heart. Because at some point, I had to learn to love to Niki Diraka rato. So that's how Kinetile comedy, but I want to have given or me, it can take me very, very far more than Kahani can. I can go as far as Europe. Yes.
0: That's such an amazing story to tell, right? What kind of comedy do you enjoy? At this point in time, how le comedian yana, but ba go rata lo ena go nopa ga stage. Do you enjoy any comedy le go re to iretse stand up and stuff?
1: The artists tse dingwe.
0: Eh.
1: E thata ba bantsi ba ke ba retsa mo e leng gore le go ithuta ke ithuta mo go bona. Hona le room nwe. O bidiwa go tlo ni modimola.
0: Is
1: the first black comedian go South Africa.
0: Yeah.
1: That old man who did a comedy mutufukufu who did lower lena ki ke hetole ka ha ke dirang ka telanta ne ke tele ka re ke anga ka llanya. 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
1: Because delivery ke yone e bokete but go create ha la we dira effortlessly hela ko re bua ka e ka re ga mo staging we ke tile hela a batho ba tsega ho itsa selekanyo se se beile
0: e seng o mere ke
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0: mo bela re go gotse
1: eh wa ba e bo tsega go bo relate that's how we wa ba yes
0: all right let's take a quick break, we'll be right back at it. Red Hot Seat with Thapelo Malani after the 1 p.m. news bulletin. We're going to be right back at it. Good afternoon.
2: So on SOF until 2 p.m. Yeah. 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
3: Police investigate a case of drowning in Gumare, and Julius Malema calls on

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0: 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Good afternoon. Police in Gumare are investigating a case of which a 14-year-old boy drowned in Matwa Stream this week. Gumare Police Station Commander Chenamo Orating said recent heavy rainfall has caused water levels in streams to rise and has urged parents to prevent their children from swimming in local streams to avoid drowning incidents.
3: In America, the two Sarame, Anagoya for Manzibua, Ramrela, Pero, Superfarona Lemo, Yona, Abita Kimizi, Momalapon, Obidua, Matra, Mekanete, Nara Yawa, Kotira Roti, Dirazeting, Mikwa Raitella, Musimayana, Yelori, Kimitu, and Moscow and some Sesso for the Mokale Gaguan, Alorono, who me assets Abamon Sitemo meeting, Nara Misago, Sipatelensa. Gumare Primary Hospital kwe neng a kana thomamisa ha sa tlhola le mo botshelong.
0: Health authorities have encouraged members of the public to take a flu shots to prevent flu outbreaks as the winter season begins. Ministry of Health Public Relations Officer Christopher Nyanga said the cold weather is likely to increase infections, especially among children, the elderly and vulnerable groups. Nyanga urged the public to practice a frequent hand washing, maintain social distance from people who are ill, and observe a proper cough etiquette.
4: Ya karetse na mo pakeng yone ya mariga go botlhokwa hela thata gore batho ba ithokomele ba apare dilwana tse di bothitho e ba pese bana diaparo tse di bothitho ba pese bagolo le bagodi diaparo tse 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
0: And finally, South African opposition leader Julius Malema has called on President Cyril Ramaphosa to resign after the Constitutional Court ruled Parliament violated constitution by blocking impeachment proceedings in 2022. The judgment followed a challenge by the EFF and could reopen impeachment. Ramaphosa denies wrongdoing over a burglary cash scandal. His office says he respects the ruling and remains committed to the constitution, judicial independence, and the rule of law principles. And a recap of our stories at this hour. Police investigate a case of drowning in Gumare, and Julius Malema calls on President Cyril Ramaphosa to resign.
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0: And our weather forecast for today, it's shaping up to be a beautiful day across much of the region with sunshine dominating from Botswana to Namibia. In Gaborone, expect sunny skies and a gentle breeze with temperatures reaching a pleasant 23 degrees Celsius. Further north in Francistown, conditions stay bright and warm under sunshine with light winds at a high of 26 degrees Celsius. Maung turns up the heat today, sunny and hot with a gentle breeze and temperatures climbing to 30 degrees Celsius. Over in Kasani, expect another sunny afternoon with light winds and highs around 29 degrees Celsius. And across the border in Johannesburg, sunshine continues with cooler conditions and a gentle breeze at 18 degrees Celsius. Meanwhile, both Cape Town and Lusaka are seeing light rain accompanied by gentle breezes with temperatures holding steady at 18 degrees Celsius. And in Windhoek, it's sunny and comfortable with a moderate breeze and temperatures around 23 degrees Celsius. 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Good afternoon.
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0: It's Zeus on this one with the song Ibiza called The Bona Bloma, 109 right here on Gavin FM, Live the Music. We're still on the red hot seat, and of course we're chilling with legendary comedian Mr. Thapelo Malani, right? So we are going to comedy say Lohoro Wadi enjoy the kind of comedy Lohoro Wadi reza the artist there. What influence style sa gago? Ke bona mali tiba Lohoro Wadi reza. How did you get to develop style say Lohoro Wadi reza today?
1: 70% of my material ke bua gan. Then Sipiriza gona gorone the reason why wana motho a gona go last 2 hours mo staging. The more you travel, the more nanle content.
0: Okay.
1: The more nanle material. Because how nna go golo one. 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
0: Yeah.
1: So ever since ke simola go travel, begin na le material mo e leng gore ke gona go last more than 2 hours on stage. So e bo gora gore ke bua ka nna, because ha go kwa utswa di joke tsa nna ke bua ka nna, ha ke ga make sense u bua ka bo fofu wena o bona. 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
0: Okay, what has been the toughest part of your career so far, because it seems like it's been a lot of success?
1: I mean, to travel, like to penetrate the international market, it's very, very tough. Because one, because for the first time, I don't know how to book an assault. So, it's very busy. Braya, I go to Zambia, 18 hours. Limo busy. I get then I go. Ke a ke beditswe ke performance anxiety, ke beditswele ke fatigue. Ne ke robetse mo letrasing backstage. Banna ba le ke ga ba re, are you sure this man is going to perform? But I just leave him alone, let him rest. A ile ke tsenebe ke phamphamolola. That was August 2019. Ke a ba mpata gape for the festival ka November. E be ke a go headline. Then the following year, COVID be ta be kopa kopa yeng sengwe le seng. So gora renna 20 re tswa go recover gape ka 2022. Then ke re itse re ke e be ke tswa mo gaburoni hele be ke ya go Joburg for a month. Ke perform mo di comedy club. Ha ke sna go perform, ke sna go tsama after 2 weeks e be ke bookiwa for a corporate gig go Hard BS. Ke le gone kwa. Then if you give a lap and you will get a performer, get out some, I give you war. Take a performer, Guano, Haburun. 2023, I see Mullaveki invite you a go DBS, Department of Broadcasting Services, National Tour Bootcamp. Yeah, it's an bootcamping. Retsena group ya rona even tsare bina tsone di champion e ke tswa ho ibe ke a go perform ko Namibia ka September. October ke a go perform gape go Joburg e khole Thursday. Saturday ke perform ko Zimbabwe.
0: Eish, this is a lot of travel.
1: Ke tswa ko ibe ke a Lesotho and the following weekend ke tswa Lesotho e ke tla ke perform mo Gaborone. Kore ke le so booked whereby ne ke ithoma ke ikutlwela bothoko le then 2024 came. That was my year. Then my first performance Uganda. I get to Uganda we get a Gaborone pikwe so mo Gaborone ke nna yo perform South Africa more often. I get to mo Uganda biki bukiwa mo one of the biggest comedy festivals ko South Africa e bile wa go 99% kosa comedy festival is international ko Port Elizabeth, which is Qeberha. In all more than 6,000 people ke me hapela ga bone ke ba phamphamo line up wa teng re le more than 15.
0: Jesus.
1: Ile ke tswa ho me ya Kenya. Sna go perform go Kenya ke boa kwa I did Swaziland Eswatini. Then 2025 we get a go perform go Uganda for the second time. Then after Uganda, I did Zambia.
0: Hey.
1: Yes. That's my journey. Mo comedy. So, ka August, I mean, ka di 30 tsa tsa tsa kgwedi yone tsa me ke a go performa ko Cape Town. So 2 weeks ago ne ke performa ne ke headline a comedy festival ko Durban e bidiwa 4360 International Comedy Festival. So ka August ke a go performa ko London.
0: Gosh.
1: Tabe ke nna really international.
0: Yeah.
1: E seng international yo kgonang go drive.
0: Okay. So this is a crazy journey, right? One thing I'm wondering motlhogong ya me ke gore how do you formulate your comedy material? Like usually narrate re di comedians tsa bogologolo Richard Pryor, they would be writing. Mo tla bana le buka ya kwala mo go yona. How do you remember all of this stuff?
1: I do have a sharp memory, but can I let na ke go rapi? What I do, ha ke akanya sengwe hela ke mraang kwa la habatsi in case ke sa le bale. So the comedy shows that I perform ke a record. Ha ke tsana go rapi ke a retsa mo phone. Ke a retsa but go greater. Ha ke kwala ke a mokopa ngwale. At some point in kila ne ke na le recordara. You record hela, cause you don't need to bua joke hela. For example, hagelo go Uganda, and go ire ga ire ga gore tsela e tswale for 2 hours. For the president wa heta. So molao wa bone go re ha president a heta, tsela ya tswala for 2 hours. Has na go heta, e tswala gape 2 hours. Ya go bula after 4 hours. Bonjour. So we had to wait for 2 hours. Haris na honna 2 hours, I think 2 hours 30 minutes. Gaha heta ga helicopter.
0: Hey,
1: 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Yeah, tebe gizuru korai.
0: Okay.
1: So
0: the work is the big story.
1: Haki kwali.
0: Okay, I've heard Dave Chappelle talk about his comedy style again. Le no gila bua gore sometimes o kwala punchline pe.
1: E o kwala punchline.
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0: Right, see that. Yeah.
1: Yes,
0: what an amazing journey, man. Okay. So Mahwana, the comedic scene mo Botswana. How ilibile? 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The comedy, is it still alive? Jaka wena you are doing in all of these countries?
1: Yes, it is. Matadagore. I'm going to be fair, Helen, honestly, stagnant. Well, I'm here to appeal Botswana. Over Tangudira comedian Swar. 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So ke le tsa gore ha ona le khathego bua le nna re terinete market o montsi. The thing is harbanti. Yes,
0: you're not enough. Okay. Now that's definitely a good way to put it, right?
1: Because Linda, cause akale bona re na ke nna ke perform bontsi bana go konte. 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
0: e okay we've spoken about your struggles what's the highlight of your career
1: ke mate
0: Maddy. I'm sure you earn a lot of money going around all of these countries.
1: Hey, so, like I told you, how do you earn? Hmm. 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Mm. The corporate company tsa Botswana. Ah, go pa le mbukeng thebane.
0: Mm.
1: Ai go thata. Mm. But at some point ke tsa ke re ba bata go taya ti.
0: Yeah.
1: Yes, because right now I'm working on my documentary, Gira Documentary Alive Yak.
0: Mm.
1: Yes.
0: Okay, beautiful stuff. Mm. All right, let's take one more break and then we'll be right back at it. We're going to be wrapping up our interview with Thapelo Malani. Make sure to hit us up on the WhatsApp line, +267 391 1066. We are on the Red Hot Seat.
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0: It's Thato Jessica on this morning with the song Ibiza Hote Selele Sela. I really wish Nenkata Thato Jessica Elevi ki mokhokha ya la ki marakela mutamudi mubuela music king. Just make music the way that she used to because she's too talented. Horaba ar diraya kar diraya. Otherwise,
1: Uduli.
0: Uduli mo music ya rwa togela. 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
1: Ke brazini gana ke fro.
0: Ke chiri unza obbele. You never know. I feel like there's something behind that. But anyway, why get out of Baladi? I want to understand, right? Kwanana, in practical terms, how tsamabo travel ayana? Ona le motho ile gore o ithela tsa malene or what?
2: Ke tsamaya le my manager o bidiwa gote Gaola Thiselo, DJ G-Spies.
0: Okay.
2: He's based in Joburg. Yes.
0: And
2: but
0: again,
2: even locally, kwalba ke tsamaya le bona.
0: Okay.
2: Yeah,
0: ke bona ba
2: team.
0: Everywhere but tsamaya na le bona and stuff because ke hopola, I think, I don't know if you're in Uganda or Kenya, o mo bitsa go mongwe gore a ta go tsema staging.
2: Yeah.
0: Okay, now beautiful stuff. That's really encouraging because despite all of these difficulties, you're in so many countries, right?
2: Yes.
0: Apart from what you've already said to young comedians, Mogotswana, Ogabara or Renghela in terms of Hokurisa and a comedy,
2: this thing is a self investment. At some point, Maria Tengaho, because Matata Aruna Gore, Remela or Bukiwe. I don't know how to do it. So, hard work pace, I think you all know. So, just soldier on Mungwehela. You never know who is in the audience. Yes. Because in Erika 2022, I can perform a monkey deer. I can't even go on TV. South Africa. Because international, penetrate the international market. So, when I'm going to do it, more of it. So I want to take a Kabilian, South Africa.
0: Hush.
2: But I'm the brand ambassador. I want to have my before. Since I'm very
0: good,
2: I'm going to start buying more
0: clothes.
2: And then I will outfit. Yes. Then 2024, like I said, I'm going to leave Baba on happy. But we do have to ensure that still water. They are located in Kongo. We are going to have a because. So I'm the brand ambassador again. But now after how many years? So many years. So I get new media pump. Can I meet your record?
0: Straight.
2: Yeah, because of insania. Because of South Africa. Yes.
0: Your experience as a successful comedian, he was blind at 12, right? How has this thing changed the way that you understand life? I'm sure, obviously, it changed a whole lot of things. But the way that you look at life, the way that you live your life, how has that changed it?
2: I mean, there's no how I can look at life. I'm blind. Okay. No, back to business. Actual.
0: Yeah.
2: Guys, disability is not inability. You understand? So, I guess now we lose society. If we go to school, we will have to take a look at EY Breeze. He can't see, but he's doing wonders. What base that was? Oh, blow it. He's a screamer. He's all over the world. Donald Butsilo na betsa splash hela mo leng gore me a sa bone so go sa bona gore o re ke phelo ya botsilo e go na ba di yo motafuling hela ntshuntsu sa bone kana ona le gore bogole bo theka ka karetso 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
1: but hey to ta go thata kana hora na o le di ba na go ngwa ke buela mogala ke ntse ke re emma tota ne ke bua le banyana a reditse re itse ngwana ka gao bone mme o mathomato
0: What do you have planned next? You mentioned you're going to be performing in London this year, really really big things, but otherwise what do you have for us in the pipeline?
2: Yeah, so recently, like I said, end of the 30 I'll perform a go Cape Town, take some meat, some meat that we can look to Hillary okay. The 4 June, get a regular Hamolapo crossing her, get a regular lay Dr. Hillary okay. Zoe Casa, Brian Sivanda. Yeah, yeah, it's the place to be. Then Halabata, the ticket out to Halamahal. And then the 5 June, the Rocco Francis Town, go Cresta. Marang Hotel. Tabeginali Augustus, Kitabeginali Rebecca, Kitabeginali Dr. Hillary Okello as well. All the way from Uganda. Unali thing last year for Hiko Fest, then Bazwana Bamradile, that's why he's back again.
0: Yeah.
2: Yes. Then that's the plan. Then after June, July, I think I'll be doing Zimbabwe, go Harare. Then August, I'll be in London. You guys, I'll tell you about it. I'll tell you about it. Genzi ke tsone tsigiri togetseng go moditsane so ke ne ka checka tsedingwe mo Brainstein tse di kwahetseng yana ntse di crazywa tse di inshoriwa tse di mo tudile bo o tsama ga dina o ile go garage you are ketesika
0: agere. All right, man, where can we find you, where can we get you, ha le go re batla go buka ba batla go tsenya mo di stage?
2: On Facebook, Thapelo Malani comedian. Like Malani wa teng kola Malani, then comedian. Instagram Thapelo Malani, X Thapelo Malani, same applies to YouTube. Then my contact email address Thapelo Malani BW@gmail.com. Yes, then for business is in kenalo ra ke togela mogala mo radio uto motho a go letsa re hona le monno mongwe o thusang ka ha tsola mosese ka ha o thakantse a go le inketele for business, strictly business,
0: strictly
2: 72928849
0: Thank you so much for coming through, Mr. Thapelo Malani. I would wish you well on your journey, but it's been such an amazing journey.
2: Thanks a lot,
0: and I'm sure it's going to be even better. Good luck out in Zimbabwe and London, every single place that you're going to go. Tata, you're one of the people, by the way, in terms of BW comedy.
2: Yeah.
0: You're the king of BW comedy.
2: Oh, thank
0: Let's
2: you
0: not even, you
2: lot.
0: Know, play around with it.
2: June. You're going to have fun. Trust me. Francistown, I'm on my way.
0: Shut up.
2: Rekandi tikete. you don't want to miss, you won't regret.
0: Mm.
2: Sure, Tafelo. Thank you so much
0: for coming, my brother. Mm. Otherwise, that's Tafelo Malani. Check him out on your social media platforms. You'll see a couple of videos and you will find Jorge. Hey, when I say he's the king of BW comedy, I'm not even telling a lie, man. Otherwise, it is called the Red Hot Seat. Travis BW is coming up on the SOS Mix. And then, of course, we're wrapping up the show.
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0: Like I said, we wrap up the show every single Saturday with a little something called the SOS Mix. And of course, we've got our boy, Malazinga Kenengwanawatsuinga Junior. His name is Travis B.W. DJ, producer, studio owner, Mutuelo Coronale, only in Hapes Moshoali, get a restaurant, Tiger, Nale restaurant, Tim Shada. Give Shada Koko Punga, Patula, and he's absolutely one of the best, right? Make sure to take a listen. All that you have to do is answer one simple question: is it hot? Is it not? Does he deserve a dumpy or does he deserve a court? This one is your SOS Mix.

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You are now tuned to the SOS Mix by Travis BW. Stay

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Ziri pila ziri, this is the whole thing on low lady stress. 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

What's up, what it is? MC Nate. I'm trying to get vibes, I'm trying to get voices. 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You are now tuned to the SOS Mix by Travis BW. 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

0: That was Letsogo by Vis-a-Vis, Flex the Ninja, as well as Julie T coming your way at number 11 this week. And guess what? We are hanging out with Julie T herself right here on the music deck. And we're about to wrap up with Uturking. She looks absolutely gorgeous. And in Zampa live performance, Uturking, if you didn't know Julie T, make sure you know Julie T by today. Well, so, my babe, how do we book you? How do we get you to perform on our stages? Do you do weddings?
1: Listen,
0: all the works.
1: I have a love song out. I do. Come on. Call me for the weddings. I'm everywhere.
0: Of course.
1: In terms of booking me, just make sure to contact me on my email. It's there on my Instagram bio, my Facebook bio.
0: Yes.
1: tulitlalampe589@gmail.com.
0: Of course. So is there anything you want to say to the girlies that are your big fans or that are interested in pursuing music, you know, that want to lay down the bar someday? What do you want to say to them?
1: Oh, man. I appreciate them. You know, listen, the most sustainable and reliable fan base, give us that.
0: Of course. Like, Basari. Go Basari.
1: Nothing more reliable than a woman. So I love the Mohamed Akhane, and as far as if you want to pursue music, just do it, dog.
0: Of course,
1: just do it. I know they're like the hey, if you do music, this is gonna happen. Yeah, sure.
0: The challenges are there.
1: The challenges are everywhere, not just in music. So just do it and just hope for the best.
0: Okay, so if I was to ask you to like lay down a little bar, a little something, close performance, you know.
1: Girl, I don't freestyle.
0: Okay, you sing freestyle. Okay, fine. How about Hulekani.
1: Oh, damn. First or second verse?
0: Girl, second verse. Oh, the part where you're rapping. Ooh. Girl.
1: Let me see. Ah, kind of evaded me. I think I don't even remember the first verse. I remember way back there. Went out and had a baby on me. They all saw the signs, but I'm calling it. I had a little hope. Guitar lit, but how much more can a heart take? Cause it's itty bugger, so I had to hit the brakes. Ah,
0: oh, yes. Oh, yes, she can do it. You can hear that it's her voice through and through. And you can tell that she's the one. You write your own lyrics, right?
1: I have to.
0: So that when you perform, what if her performance, that is straight from your heart because you wrote it. Exactly. No, we appreciate you. Thank you for pulling through,
1: Thank
0: mama. All
1: me.
0: The best. We are waiting for the EP. We are waiting for the music. Everything. And it's going to be on the charts, I can tell you. We're going to play it here. Hello, EP. From number 20 all the way to number 1, then so be it, okay?

0: Okay, we're going to be here for it. Thank you so much,
1: thank
0: my babe. Right, Chomi, we are stepping into the second hour of the show. And of course, I'm going to give you a little recap of the songs that we played ever since the show started. So that utlo gore gone mme ga re re choose the top 10. I make your top 10 ye kotsi kana ke top 10 in tsinjang. Otherwise, baby, this is Y20.
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0: Right, and that is how we kickstart the second hour by giving you a little recap of the songs that we played from number 20 all the way to number 11. And now we are jumping into the second hour of the show, and this is where we play our top 10. So do make sure to hit me up on +267 391 1066 and let me know which song does it for you from the top 10. Otherwise, show me, this is also the hour where we kickstart the juice box. And of course, the juice box is where we talk about literally anything and everything there is to talk about. So do make sure to look out for that. Otherwise, Chemi, do make sure to enjoy your top 10. Coming up next at number 10, we have Baloi Bami by EY Breezy featuring Baxin. So do make sure to enjoy and live the music.
1: Number

Yeah.

0: That was Apollo by Amantla Brown coming your way at number 8. And then before I gave you Apollo, I gave you Zala by Shakes and Liz, as well as Zingumalo as Tango Supreme. And number 10, I gave you Balui by Me by EY Breezy. And Oiturking, speaking of Amantla Brown, she's been giving us the music. And I like this one, Apollo, because it simply means heal. Like, heal from whatever that is hurting you, move away from whatever is hurting you. Make sure you get it. And I like the part where she said, peace be with you. And that is what we need. This is what we need in these tough times. A little bit of healing, a little bit of peace. And that is what she is talking about in her song, Apollo. And then, Apollo. And then at number 7, I'm going to give you Sedilaka by Credo V. Daniels. And at number 6, I'm going to give you Holekani by Chuli T. My Chumi, I just have a simple question for you, because on a personal level, you understand, there's something that is currently happening in the country, and that is the passing of Dr. Festus Mogae. Oilonghore was the third president of Botswana, and he recently passed, and we are mourning his loss. And I just want to say, may his beautiful soul rest in peace. You know, as we all know, Hore Nahela Nazowi, I am very young. I'm very fresh, like literally fresh out of the womb, which means I have only experienced 3 presidents in my years of living, which are Ian Khama, Eric Masisi, as well as Duma Boko. And we took again, I only experienced Festus Mogae for 4 years of me living in this earth before he stepped down as the president of Botswana. I handle Ian Khama. So my brother and sister, if you are listening, please do tell me, how was Botswana back then when Festus Mogae was still the president of Botswana? Like, what do you remember? What is the good? What is the bad? And we took again, give us a glimpse of the experience you had back then, because none of that, I was just 4 years old, and I don't remember anything. So I just read from the newspaper, and I just understand from stories, but from people who tell me they have experienced Puso Yaha Festus Mogae. So +26739110666 is where you can hit me up and let me know how was Botswana back when Festus Mogae was still president, because I was just 4 years old. I don't remember anything. And yes, I would tell you about Ian Khama, I would tell you about Eric Masisi, I would tell you about Duma Boko, but Festus Mogae, +26739110666 is where you can hit me up, as well as let me know.
1: What's up, all call? +27 391 1066.
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0: That was a whole Kahane by Tuli T coming your way at number 6. Arlerato le hedile, and I believe her le hedile ho hela. Maroituri kencho mi hausanzo oleho. The juice box is coming up in just a few minutes, and this is where we spill the tea and break down Zoe's life experiences. But before we tap into that, atumena kubokana inkele butem boat. So as you guys all know, Horeno ituri keng Festus Mogae has passed away, and I just mentioned a few moments ago Horena tata na haki. Because I was just 4 years old. I just read things from the internet or from newspapers just to get an idea. So I want you, Chomi, the good thing about it. Just give me a little glimpse, as well as for someone who is going to that is the question of the day. How was Botswana back when Festus Mogae was still the president? Because we are fresh out of the womb. And just give us an idea. +26739111066 is where you can have, where you can hit me up and let me know everything that you have experienced, the good, the bad, the positive, the negative. I'll be here and I'll be waiting to listen.
1: WhatsApp or call +27 391 1066.
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0: How Do We by WayK featuring Dinkle on the track, coming your way at number 3 this week. And at this point in time, it's time for the juice box, and this is where we clock it and stand on tea. Mara itrikeng nani ger lokhobakaneng din thetseng le nna ke le botseng. But if you just joined us, the question of the moment is, how was life in Botswana back when Festus Mogae was still president? Because another that I only experienced Festus Mogae for 4 years, and mind you, Negele 4 years old when he was still president, before he stepped down as president of Botswana, Ahendela Ian Khama, which means in all my years of living, I've only experienced, that I guess I'm only 4 years old, that means I have only experienced only 3 presidents so far, Ian Khama, Eric Masisi, as well as Duma Boko. So I would confidently speak about that impact in Botswana. So I think it's important, you came before us, you actually experienced Botswana back then. I think this is a moment where you get to tell us, how would you differentiate today's life and life back then? So you can still send me a message on +267 391-1066 and let me know how Botswana was back when Festus Mogae was still president. Now, I did get a few messages here, but to start off, I'd like to apologize to Anonymous. He sent a message when I was still with Tuli T. I appreciate that, Tuli T, the technical difficulties, but she did hear the message and she appreciates you so much when I know the Masi. So continue streaming her music, continue sharing, continue loving her like you said you do. And now let us jump into it, baby. This is that juice box on
1: Y20 with Zoe Pilani.
0: Right, let us get into the messages that our people sent. But this one is from Mosadi. Mosadi Arwa Ukala Maura Urika Ukala Hor Am Young. Of course, Kill Gen Z, Managa Gen Z in the building. Yeah, now let us step into it, guys.
2: I remember in the early 2000s, I guess in Tsikele, Musimanyan, you know, HIV and AIDS, Esantere, Haupanyan, Lebatwa. It was a very sensitive topic. It was highly stigmatized. There was a lot of discrimination surrounding it, you know, and he fought a good fight, you know. I remember I had an uncle who committed suicide because he found out that he contracted HIV. It was that bad, when you had it, you knew hella ware, but you know, so Ramalabora or a canaque. Re khona ba thogompe kwana wa itse gore go re lantse ke nna le mogare ha se gore botshelo bo hetile khona le ditsela tse e leng gore di teng tse e leng gore nka tshelela ka mang le mang o se nang yo, so o re tsamaetse in that sense and we will forever be grateful. Gompe kwana wa tsamaela ba go itestela sentle o le motho o se na laele mathata so ai relatlhagetswe ke mogaka tota.
0: And that is how I know Festus Mogae, and that VN, by the way, was from Rennie. Back then, and there was so much stigma surrounding HIV and AIDS, and he actually had an experience. His uncle committed suicide because Nana had HIV and AIDS, and Festus Mogae, he's one of the people that they advocated for HIV and AIDS. It's not the end of the world whether or not you have it, so we do appreciate him for doing that. If you don't offer you counseling in our government, you are given ARVs. Good, lovely. It is no longer a life-threatening disease. There's no stigma around it. People around you, but support the hell. And then we also got a message from Yogi. Hey Zoe, smooth. soul rest in peace. Of course, I remember that's when times were easier. That is when it was beautiful to be a Motswana. And Love for Freaks also sent in a message. Hi, what's up? What's up, people? Time. Anyway, if you're still listening, you can still send in your message as well. How was Botswana back when Festus Mogae was still president? Because so I think it's best when, as my listener, you can just send in a message and give me a little glimpse. And I was just 4 years old, by the way. Just 4 years, so I cannot say anything. We're still going to continue, and I'm still going to serve you with more music. Plus 267-391-1066 is where you can hit me up so that I get to understand, so that I get to have knowledge of how Botswana was back when Festus Mogae was still the president of Botswana. Also, should we let us enjoy the music? Coming up next at number two, we have a Kalema by Eli featuring Menzile Chester. So do make sure to enjoy that.
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6: Yeah.
7: Fella. Every now and killer, rhyme spitter, soul burner like nice ether. Hector told me like hill figure, that's a head shot.

And that was a Kalema coming your way at number two by Eli featuring Menzile Chester. And we do the king. I Kalera Valise Leta Tota. It was a beautiful song. Haris Haris and the Legodi World Relinqua. Neri Hasatota by Chion Yarn FM. Sala, Sala, Lala, Karuna, Marawizi King, really tweet at the end. Otherwise, show me, we are wrapping up what we've been talking about. And Hilo, you just joined the show. Neli Hono Hubota, Horitota Mihone. How was life back when Festus Mogae was still the president of Botswana, and I'm receiving so much messages, and I think this is when people are now finding out my real age. What is my age? And I received a few messages here, and this one is from Kaito. Hey Zoe, I am so proud of you to be hearing that someone who is my age or someone from my generation is working in a big radio station. Big shout out to you. Big shout out to the Gen Zs once more. Oh yes, I am representing my baby. I am representing. And then I got another message from KB. KB bua fela jalo gote, hey kana ko ya gare Festus Mogae ne ri tumela tota khotine santse ja 10 pula sengwe sengwe setsa ma sentle sengwe sengwe se le smooth. So re latlhegetse tota ne le nako tseleng gore dine di le motlhoho mo botshelong. And I truly believe that, and I truly understand that. And that is how we wrap up the show. I hail gore you've been with us ever since the show started. Big shout out to you. And at this point in time is when I say goodbye to you. I'd like

0: Shout out to Twilly T. She joined us today. So do make sure to follow me on all social media platforms at Zoe Pilane on TikTok and Instagram, and Zoe on Air on Facebook. And how can I go TikTok? Massive, because that's how I roll and that's how I do. Remember that on Y20, this is where we change the game and change the motion. So do make sure to stay tuned to the Dropbox. The mummy with the sauce is not in, but the Prince of Radio is back in studio. Right after the Princess of Radio, go right to Giddy Princess, yeah. Royal Timo Studio, and we appreciate it. What's up, Prince?
1: I'm good, Miss Zoe.
0: Are you ready to rock? Are you ready to rock?
1: Hey,
0: are you ready,
1: man,
0: to ride?
1: Have some fun, and I'm trusting that. But Tswana Kolapeng, I just in it.
0: Of course. So they would definitely tune in on the Dropbox from 4 until 6. So it's again, this is where I say goodbye. Do make sure to enjoy your number one, which is Lwetse by X Dapi, Ngeke Babuye MC, as well as DJ Maphorisa and Musician. It's again, baby. Change the game and change the motion. Goodbye.
2: And now, this week's number one.
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1: Memeza man, a song that simply means cry out. And today, we are shouting out, we are crying out about the legacy that is left behind by Remo Gae. And man, we are so honored to have had so many great leaders. If you're wondering what's going on, man, VVA is out of town and Prince is holding it down, joining you guys for the Dropbox all the way to 6 p.m, starting with you, Honanunka, 4 p.m. And we're going to have a fantastic show, man, because, man, it's a day, like I said, it's a day for pausing, for reflecting, for honoring such great leaders that we've had as a nation, as a people of Botswana. Pula is honestly what we can say at this point, and we are just so grateful for today. Not hore that happened, but we're so grateful in order for the legacy that is left behind. So join me today, man, from 4 to 6 p.m. as I stand in for VVA on the Dropbox, and I'm going to be with you my way and giving you guys good music. Up next, I'm going to be giving you a song called Bambi Roof by Ben Producers and DJ Superman, and then OMG is going to be coming next by DJ Vitoto. And obviously, because the Dropbox is starting off with the DJ booth, I'm going to be inviting, or rather having a conversation about, a DJ in Botswana called Vasco BW, and then give you a mix that he prepared for us. So hey man, it's a day where we memeza some good vibes, where we memeza some good sessions right here on the Dropbox.
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1: And that's what brings us to the top of half of the hour, rather. It's going to be like 20 minutes before 5, and then we're going to be giving you guys a mix from the DJ booth, man. And like we said, we're going to be giving you a beautiful, versatile DJ. His name is Vasco BW. If you are in the Tlokoing area, you know he's always playing in around those rounds, and you know he's going to be always giving you good mixes and good vibes. And you don't want to mix this. You don't want to miss this mix. So I just tell me what you're going to think about the mix that's going to be coming up just now, and just let me know, man. And then also remember, at the second hour of the show, we're going to be honoring Rem Mogae, who was the third president of the Republic of Botswana. If you were alive back then, he was president from the area of 1998 all the way up to 2008, where we honestly saw such a great time. But I think I remember my highlight for the time was when I was in primary school, and then what the swara, and then you'd find, you know, stuff seemed a little bit easier. I'm not going to lie, stuff seemed a little bit easier back then. And of course times were different, but we are going to talk all that in the next hour, where you guys are going to tell me what you remember from the time. Was what was the feeling when you guys were sort of living through that era of Rem Mogae's presidency, and what do you guys remember? That's all coming up in the second hour, because man, we believe that he has left truly a remarkable legacy. But up next, like we said, we're going to have a mix that's going to be coming up, and you do hit me up on +267 391 1066, and then let me know what you think about the mix. Let me know what you think the mix is doing for you, man. Otherwise, let's get ready for a DJ mix that comes up here on the Dropbox Moyern FM every Saturday, man. You know how we do it, man. How do we do it? This is how we do it, bro.
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3: And that was a mix given to you by the DJ who was on the DJ booth today. His name is Vasco BW. A fantastic DJ, man. And I can say for certain that I enjoyed the mix that just played right now. Your time is 4:59 and Prince is holding it down for VVA on the Dropbox. And like we said, second hour is where we take a minute to just honor, to just celebrate, to just remember the great legacy of the third president of the Republic of Botswana. And as we are going to be doing that, I'm going to be inviting you to join in the conversation. I'm going to be inviting you, man, to tell me what you remember, because different perspectives, man, I'm sure you remember something that I don't, because I was not there the same period that you were there, if you get what I'm saying. But yes, let's do that in just a few minutes. Right now, I'm just going to be giving you a song called With You by Davido featuring Omalay. And then on the other side of that, I'm going to be giving you two more songs, and then we're going to jump into this conversation. Plus 391-1066 is where you can just reminisce with me for a second, where we can just honor, man. Because a lot of times we're just focused on it now, but it was amazing. We've had some good times. Not saying we don't have good times now, but we had some good times. So, man, join me in just a few minutes. Plus 267-391-1066 on Yarn FM, Prince. And let's talk all things legacy, all things we celebrate, all things we salute. Refestas Hante Bani Mukhai.

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1: Right, so if you're listening to the radio right now and you wonder, what are your Prince? What is that music? That was music by Mandla Music featuring One Take 267 with a jam called Rata. And before that, I gave you Izulu by Sineth, Raptured Roots, BK Mona Lisa, and Fanadona. And that was music that is bringing you and me together as we're just about to jump into the conversation that we want to sort of come together as Botswana at this time and just say, wow. You get what I'm saying? So if you just tuned in, +267 391 1066 is the WhatsApp line to get in a hold of me and just send a message about what you remember in the legacy, in the presidency of the former president of Botswana, the third president of the nation, Re Gante Banye Festus Mogae. And this was a period between 1998 and 2008. Some of us were born, some of us were there, some of us were babies, some of us were parents. So yeah, just tell me what you remember about that time in the presidency of the former president, as we honor his legacy, as we honor his memory. Some of the comments that I've been seeing online. Let me read this. Khatwe eish rene re tselao ka re ko Dubai ke gore gorella 10 pula re kana ma le bananyana ba yone ba bang a talking about the 15 pula salary increase that happened during his era, and others bare self ne di smiler. And there's so much that we can remember that we have to remember. If you're in the public school system, did you nele monate go na le bo motwene ne mo sutlhane and all of that. So yeah, tell me what you remember. +267 391 1066 is where you can just hop on and just tell me what you remember and tell me what you celebrate about the legacy that's left behind by a great, great, graceful leader.
0: Eta, bua le ya rona. What's up, Eta? Share your thoughts. Celebration. Your rants. Yeah, kana di khona go tlhomo. High points or low points. Or just share your day with us via text or via +267 391 1066. 391 1066. So yeah.
1: And man, as we reminisce about those times, I'm gonna be giving you a song you can also reminisce by. It's called A Love on Top by Beyonce. If you're born there, couple D 2000, what, you know the song was a hit and is a classic. So enjoy that, and remember, on the other side of this, I'll be reading your messages. So hey, send them through.

A few messages that are coming in, man, that are recommending, or rather commending, the former president of the Republic of Botswana, calling him an economist of note. And then others are just sharing the more funnier side of things. But he introduced Lugunyala 5 Tebe and the TV series that was loved, called Ibiran Passions. And it was a time, man. It was a time. And then others are also commending, the word that I want to use is commending his action against the HIV pandemic when it started in the early 2000s. If you're not aware, the president, the former president then, is the one who pioneered the fight against the HIV and AIDS in Botswana, whereby he introduced the prevention of mother to child transmission, the PMTCT program. And then also the antiretroviral therapy program, whereby citizens who have been infected get free ARVs, which was some of the key things that he did, because that was the safety and the health of the nation. And we are still listening to some of what you guys remember, +2673911066. And in just a few minutes, I'll also read you a biography that was shared by the World Trade Organization, so that you also get to understand. Maybe because, like I remember my sister Zoe was saying, and she was born four years before so they don't know his legacy. So I'll just give you a quick bio from the World Trade Organization. But yeah, keep those messages coming in. Keep those appreciation messages coming in. I am sure Bahare Mukhaya appreciating the love and the support that the nation of Botswana stands to attention to give, especially to a man who is has done incredibly amazing. I have not had the privilege of meeting Ene Ramukhaya, but ileka nakongwe re ntse re tsamata mara pagama sefane be ke mona be ke hesh. Ro is just full of grace. So it was an honor for at least to keep money live, Limori TV. But hey man, Mabutsane kako, how are we feeling? How are we celebrating? How are we honoring Rarona? Mabutsane Lerato.

El Danish Chase a re primary school go nogo le monate sa rona ne le go tla ka plate ya plate le school bag hela motho a khabola ka mokgabo le 25 tebe development fee le 20 pula re sa reke sepe ko sekolong re tswa re kgotse re pasa ma teacher a le content ko tirong school sports ne le monate di thone le monate yo betsang segela sotlhe a robala ko khoneng. And these are some of the reminiscing what that people are sharing with us here as we look back and we celebrate the legacy of the former president Re Festus Khantebane Mokgae. And here's a quick bio read from the World Trade Organization so that just some of us can also appreciate some of us who are not there like that in his reign can also appreciate his reign. And then it says H.E. Mr. Festus Mokgae served as the third president of the Republic of Botswana from the 31st of March 1998 until his tenure ended on the 31st of March 2008. He was born on the 21st of August 1939 at Serowe in the Central District of Botswana. He trained as an economist at the universities of Oxford of Sussex in the United Kingdom, and Mr. Mokgae started his career in the public service of Botswana as a planning officer in 1968, and he progressed to be the Director of Economic Affairs and then the Permanent Secretary of the Ministry of Finance and Development Planning. He became the alternate governor for the Botswana at the International Monetary Fund. This is the African Development Bank and the International Bank for Reconstruction and Development from 1971 to 1976. He was the chairman of the Southern African Development Committee, what we call SADC, which is the Southern African Development Committee. It's a community between our countries and countries, member states here in the southern part of the country. And this was between 1992 and 1996. And he also served as the vice president before his predecessor, Re Khaone. And then he was also involved in the community-oriented organizations such as the community orientation of organizations such as the Kalahari Conservation Society, the Botswana Society, and so much more. Guys, we are really, really, really grateful. And we truly honor the legacy of the former chairman of the National AIDS Council that was formed in March of 2000. And like we said, the candidacy, and it is all to honor a great man, a great former head of state of our country. And as patriots, as Botswana, we really take these moments and just say, hey man, we've had great leaders. Botswana has a reputation for being a peaceful country. Botswana has a reputation for being a country that is a development country that is very politically stable. And this is also in part to account by the tiro and the actions of these great, great leaders. And that's just how we're just going to close up that conversation. I'm going to give you music by Trekchen, Molly and Mahu and Ginger Stone by Botsolo King. This is 2.0. And then I'm going to give you Butle and Gava Kana and Viloso, but it's about time. And then also, I'm going to say goodbye in just a few minutes. And Ritmit is in the building, obviously, for Flow and Glow, but Ketlalala Sintle in just a few minutes. Let's listen to those great jams and get ready to say goodbye. There's so much going on in the city, and we are grateful to be part of that situation.

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1: And that's just how we come to a place of saying goodbye, man, to Prince, who are standing in for VVA today. It's been an absolute pleasure standing in and being with you guys, Botswana, as we celebrate an amazing day, as we celebrate an amazing time, man. It's in a more that month where the winter comes. So, guys, stay warm, man, and stay healthy. Stay what? It's been lovely. And then I'll see you guys tomorrow again, 4 to 6 p.m., as I'll be chilling with you guys again on the Dropbox. Ritimetse is coming up next, man, for and glow, so be lock in and tune in. If you want to put a face to a name, face to the voice, man, my name is Bokang Prince on Facebook and 44th underscore Prince on Instagram. Otherwise, it's been lovely and it's always a pleasure in the super hot red building. I'm going to be leaving you with a song called Nana Bella by Thato Tladi and Raw Brian, and then he's going to be leading you guys with a few more songs to the top of the hour. Otherwise, it's been lovely. Thank you so much for engaging. Thank you so much for reminiscing and celebrating and honoring with me, because it's truly, truly been an amazing, amazing session. Until then, Hosiyami Botswana.
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1: Slam some my sauce, I was cool. 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See, got my heat, so she's on your sprites. 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I'm with Yamela, tap the jango das.
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0: Tight remix by Young Miller and Blackie featuring Susti and La Cabra. 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You are currently tuned into Flow and Glow. Welcome to this vibrant hump where young voices come together to connect, express, and be heard. This is where we start the trends, we talk about the trends, and we end them. This is where I tell you what's what. I'm your plug for the hot spots and for all the good music locally and internationally. So don't touch that dial, because coming up next is the late great ATI with a beautiful song. And after that, we're going to be hearing from our South African brothers and sisters with a little Amapiano trick. Because it is a Saturday night. We're supposed to be having fun. We're supposed to be getting crunk, you dig? You're hanging out with your fave babe Ritu Mates all the way until 9 p.m. Enjoy.
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I got

0: 10 past the torch by KX Legit and Tuli T, some very beautiful local talent that debuted that song a couple of years ago on my previous show, The Culture. Welcome back to Yarana FM's great airwaves. I hope you're enjoying yourself this beautiful Saturday night. You're hanging out with your fave, baby, Dumeti. And it is the second Saturday of May, and we're talking about mental health awareness because it is Mental Health Awareness Month. It's celebrated annually since 1949 to break stigma, provide education, and highlight the importance of mental wellness. And that's all we talk about right here on Flow and Glow. It's all about the newest, greatest trends, the newest fashion drops, new music. That's amazing. We also talk about events, experience. We talk about entrepreneurship. We talk about our finances, how to get that bag, like how to take care of it, especially in these trying times, child. Oh my God, times are tough for literally everybody. So you know what? Let's address how we are doing in our mind. Hit me up on +267 391 066. How are you doing this May, Mental Health Awareness Month?
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1: Kumbula by Venom, Yams, Nobantu, Vilakazi, 031 Chopper J Sex, and Mzizi. I feel like it was such a perfect song to lead us into the talk that we're about to have right now on the 360 Rundown, which is a mental health awareness talk in honor of Mental Health Awareness Month. Okay, so let's get into it. Now, I know when people hear mental health awareness or like mental illness or whatever, it's always like people think of negative things, but it doesn't have to be a negative thing, you know? You know, sometimes you're just feeling down. Sometimes you're just going through a period or a season in life where it feels like things just are not going your way. And you know, life can life. Sometimes life has hands, eh? Sometimes life can really show you, here, I'm the boss, you're 1-2, 1-2, 1-2, 1-2. And you're just getting clapped left, right, left, right, left, right. But it's fine, you know, because you're not going to die. Like, everything is, it's going to be okay. It may feel like you're dying. It may feel like everything is absolutely terrible. And you just want the situation to stop. And eventually, it will. Eventually, it will. And, you know, sometimes, even most of the time, in some cases, someone else can put you in a situation. And it can hurt you. It can be terrible for you, negative for you to be in, or an environment that you're not supposed to be in. But at the end of the day, even though they put you there, it's up to you to get yourself out of there. So let's just have a little chat about our mental health and check in, especially because we're from a hot climate and it's getting to be cold, and it affects people. So mental health matters just as much as physical health. Taking care of your mind can improve your relationships, sleep, energy, and overall quality of life. One important tip is to check in with yourself regularly. Ask how you're feeling emotionally, not just physically. Simple habits like getting enough sleep, eating balanced meals, staying active, spending time outdoors, and talking to supportive people can make a real difference and make sure that those people are actually in your corner. It is also important to recognize common signs that someone may be struggling. Symptoms can include constant sadness, anxiety, mood swings, loss of interest in activities, trouble sleeping, changes in appetite, difficulty concentrating, withdrawal from loved ones, panic attacks, or feelings of hopelessness. Sometimes people hide their struggles behind smiles, so kindness and patience matter more than we realize. If you know this person doesn't usually snap and yell at people or go off, ask that person, hey, are you doing okay? What's going on? Because maybe something happened. You know, life actually does just happen. So if you're feeling those feelings, and these feelings seem to be lasting a bit long, or you see them affecting your daily life, reaching out for help is a strong and a healthy step. Speaking with a trusted friend, or maybe a family member, a teacher, a lecturer, mentor, a counselor, a mental health professional, especially in addition to all of these people, they can help provide support and guidance. No one should be pressured to face difficult emotions and seasons by themselves. Kind words can have a powerful impact. Remind yourself and others that you are important. Say it to yourself every day in the mirror when you wake up. Say, oh, I'm so fly, I'm so smart, and I am important. Your feelings are valid. Healing takes time, and it's okay to ask for help. Even on the hard days, there is hope, there's growth, and there's strength within you. And if you feel that it's not within you, draw it from wherever you need to. Draw it from your God, draw it from your ancestors, draw it from the roots of the earth, of the Mother Nature that takes care of us. Draw that strength from wherever you need to and channel it positively. Every small step towards caring for your mental health is something to be proud of, and it adds years to your life too. If you're doing well mentally, you'll do well physically as well. That's what will get you up and to the gym on days where you just don't feel like it. That mental health that you're practicing, that you are exercising on a daily. Check in with yourself and check in with others. Be safe. Continue flowing. Continue glowing. That's it for the 360 Rundown this week. Check in next week. Same time, same place if you want to hear the same great conversations. Coming up next is a song by Kutloscope, and after that we're gonna be hearing As Ye Guess. So please don't touch that dial, because the vibe's about to change. It was kind of sad, but we're turning up.
0: 360 Rundown on Flow and Glow. You, yes you, we know you are a liker of nice things.
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0: 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Don't touch that dial. You're hanging out with your fave babe, Ritu Mete.
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0: 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From Botswana. This is the second hour of Flow and Glow on Yarona FM, and you have just entered a vibrant hub for Botswana's youth culture. The sounds we move to and the trends shaping right now. 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
1: 729 on Yarune FM. We're about halfway through Flow and Glow. And I want to holler at you about something real quick. So I was thinking today, hish, in the second hour, I'm not really sure what to talk about. First hour covered, third hour covered, second hour, ish. And then I thought, hey, I was in the funniest situation today, ne? Hanging out with my man. And you know when people just try you, hey? Like, people were just, like, macking on me in front of him. And I'm like, what is this disrespectful behavior? Because me, anyone who knows me, I'm a very expressive person. Eh? And I feel like if you're in a relationship, you should be expressive about that. Like, what are you scared of, hey? Just tell me, no, I have a boyfriend. Or, no, I have a girlfriend. Because, what's the harm in that or whatever, eh? But I noticed that people were just coming around and still macking, even after all of this. So now I want to ask you, because these people weren't even strangers, they were even friends. Or people that we were acquainted with. I was just so shocked. I was shocked at this behavior. I said, you know what? This industry is too cold for me. This game, I'm not used to this. And I actually want no part of it. So let me know about your fake friend stories on +267 391 066. I want to hear from you. When was the time someone showed you, this person could kill me, or this is not someone who's true to me?
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0: Luther Continua by Frost Legato and Jordan Muzi. Jordan Muzi moved to South Africa like last year, and I hope he's doing really, really well. And Frost, hey, Frost has something cooking for us, and you're going to be hearing some new music. And I can actually confirm that right here on Flow and Clow tonight. You will be hearing some brand new music from this man very, very, very, very soon. So before we went back to the music, I asked you a question about fake friends. Tell me your experience on fake friends. And I got a response here from Chloe. Chloe said that she was watching a TikTok and someone said that they had a fake friend and they felt like they were fake because they never made time for her. She would make plans with her, they would talk, they would catch up, and then the day before or something, they would cancel plans and she would say, no, I don't have money or something. But then the day after, she'd be out with other people spending money. So she said, that was my sign to dip out. Now, Smosh Office, the one and only, who was celebrating his 3 years on radio, had an answer for me also. He said, Ritumetswe, when I tried to reach out, people weren't taking my calls. The biggest problem was because it was when I was at my lowest. I was slowly getting depressed and trying to reach out. And suddenly, no one was answering my phone. People didn't take calls during the tough time. I don't relate with too many people nowadays, and I just keep to myself, which actually just makes so much sense because, you know, Smosh is doing very well for himself and there's no need to keep bad company around. Rather be by yourself than be in bad company. Bad company can kill you. Those people can kill you. It happens every single day. Watch your back. Watch yourself. And I have another reply here from Kumo of their fake friend story. He said, this guy tried to steal the rest of my friends and tell lies about me. He was just being weird. Now, I asked him, what did your friend do? And Kuma said that at some point, those friends who were listening to those lies came back and they realized that they had been listening to lies. But I had to cut some off and I kept some around. But that dude and I, to this day, are not friends and I don't rock with that guy. Which is completely understandable. Now, I don't understand being burned by someone once and then keep going back. I mean, that person has shown you, I don't care about your feelings. I don't care about your well-being. What other signs do you need? You need to care about your own well-being at the end of the day. Even if that person is your spouse or your parent or your mentor or whatever, sometimes the people who have the biggest responsibility towards you can let you down. And like I said earlier in the show, sometimes you're not the one who's putting yourself in these situations, but it's up to you to get yourself out of them. So regardless of what's going on, who hurt you, who snaked you or whatever, dog, you're not gonna die. And I mean, actually, they might kill you. So watch your back. That was what I'm going to say. Watch your back and protect your space, protect your spirit, protect your people. That's it for this fake friends talk. I don't really want to hear about this Kang again. What the hell? We're supposed to be having nice vibes. We're going into a new season. We're going into a new month. Like, let's just enjoy and get back to the music, okay? And we're going to be doing that with a little bit of DJ Zinclair. So don't touch that dial. Senyamaki, we do man. Bumo 104.9 FM. 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

0: Babailua by DJ Zintle, DJ Lace, Funk Tone, and Thobane White. We're about to jump into the third and final hour of Flow and Glow right here on Yaron FM. The time is exactly 7:55 in our beautiful country. We've been speaking about, you know, our relationships, friendships, our mental health, how the weather's changing and all that stuff, how it affects our bodies and how we relate to one another in this climate. You know, it's a tough time. There's war in the world. People are dying from starvation in our country. Times are tough. People are struggling, you know. So I just want to remind you, it's important to also look, just try. Look at the bright side. Just try. Remember your blessings. Whenever you're feeling the most overwhelmed or something, just think about the fact that the sun gives you strength and keeps you going. It gives you health. Think about how the lemons grow perfectly in time for that scratch in your throat when winter comes around. Think about those small, beautiful blessings like hearing children laugh or seeing them play in the street and have fun. Just beautiful things like that. And remember that, you know, life is beautiful. Go look at those flowers outside or something, okay? We're not talking about that sad stuff anymore. We are bringing the vibe. So this is to the weekend. Here's to the weekend. Here's to letting go of what no longer serves you. This song is Ring Off by my fave, Beyonce. Don't touch that there.
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0: and all the women in the world and all the people in the world who could have related to that song in any way, especially ahead of Mother's Day tomorrow. Shout out to all the maternal figures out there, even if you have not birthed a person or whatever, man. If you're taking care of people, if you are seen as a role model, if you are being a positive influence in somebody's life, shout out to you and all the mamas in the world. Blessings upon blessings, and to sing those blessings is Ezra Nethings with Pula. 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Ritumetse,
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0: beat, cause I did it, y'all. You know, when it comes to B-dub talent, there's no shortage of it at all. And I don't mean to hate on the guys or whatever, your PTA meeting cypher part one and part two, but part three is 100% my favorite. That was Fella featuring Celebs, The Greatest PhD, Torin, RGI, Tuli T, and Menzile Chester. And they're all spitting game right here. Girls, right here from Botswana, rapping. Boom, rap, rap. I love to hear it. I love to see it. Smart, hot girls doing the hardest things. I think it's so sexy, man. It's so sexy.
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0: Welcome to the third and final hour of Flow and Glow right here on Yarona FM. We're just going to be enjoying the music and chilling out. I mean, it's winter, dog. I mean, I know people also paid about 2 months ago. So we're reaching that, not 2 months ago, 2 weeks ago. So we're reaching that mid-month time. And, you know, the money is drying out a little bit. Some people are outside. The restaurants are not as full as they used to be. Hyper. We are banned. So where are we really going? What the hell? You should be at home inside your blankets, doing work, not getting sick, and minding your business. So continue to do that with this amazing music. Coming up next is Dancing with the Shadows by Nick Gift featuring Jars Mills and Johnson XBC. And after that is Drake with Best I Ever Had.
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0: Like you said, dedicate that song to somebody, that special somebody. Time is 8:30, and you know it's about that time for our resident DJ, DJ Flame Season, to come and bless the ones and twos. Now, I have absolutely no idea which music he's playing for us today, but I know that we're still going to vibe, and I know that we're still going to enjoy ourselves. I know we've been missing some of his mixes last week. I didn't even play one of his mixes. I played a little playlist of my own for you, but we're getting right back into normal programming, so don't touch that dial, and please do enjoy. Move your body, wind your waist, do something. Just have a great time.
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0: That's DJ Flame Season on the ones and twos. Check him out on social media. He goes by Flame Season, SZN_official1. I said that's Flame Season _official1. And he is my resident DJ right here on Flow and Glow. Now, you know when that... when his mix ends, eh? It's about that time for us to say bye-bye to each other. It's 8:44. And I hope you had as much fun as I did these past 3 hours. We obviously listened to some amazing music. We vibed, we bumped and grind a little bit. We spoke about our mental health. We spoke about fake friends, relationships, and loyalties. And just a whole bunch of topics, TBH. So if you want to tune in next week, same time, same place, the same great conversations, you absolutely can do that. It has been my pleasure to hang out with you, and I wish to continue doing so every single Saturday night from 6 to 9 p.m. right here on Yarone FM. So come back where young voices come together to connect, express, and be heard. And we're talking about everything that relates to us and is important to us. Now, with that, I say bye-bye. 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
1: If you'd ever get engaged, Salim, would you like it public?
2: I have been engaged before,
1: Chobi. Chobi, you've been engaged?
2: Yes. At a wedding.
1: Hey.
2: Magay ka habita. Okay, libabitin baba ko palang at the wedding.
1: At the wedding, what about entertainment?
2: Yeah, so the guy just calls me. I'm thinking, we were playing a game or whatever. He blindfolded me. There was a bridge in Yanayana.
1: Hey.
2: So we went there, and then I'm like, bridging, right? This guy stops in the middle of the bridge. I'm unfolded. I with two knees. Will you marry me? I didn't say yes. Guess who said yes?
1: Who said yes?
2: His mom. Yes! Yes! Shimmy, why I'm not proposing to talk with you? I'm not going to
1: talk with you. Story.
2: All right, I did say yes.
1: Really?
2: No, like I didn't say yes, but I just gave him my hand and then he put the
1: ring. Did you do that thing where you fake cry and then you give him the
2: no,
1: hand?
2: No, I didn't fake cry.
1: You know that fake cry that
2: I
1: you
2: didn't
1: guys
2: fake
1: do?
2: Cry. I just gave him my hand and then he put a ring on it. The thing is, I was shocked. I didn't see it coming because the previous day we were arguing.
1: After that.

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2: Do better, who better, you better. 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

it to live in it. 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Super black tint, they can never see me coming. In every situation, we slide on ice, cool runnings. I dare them do something. Let's see who's bluffing. When they again knew nothing, they wasn't loose cousins. So tell them, give me crown, or I'm a huff and puff.

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